0: safe.
1: It's starting to become too crowded. I think crowd control at a place like Federation Square just doesn't work. The safety barriers just haven't worked. There's too many people, so maybe Fed Square's not the most appropriate site now.
0: The opposition argues higher interest rates making housing less affordable as auction rates slump to their lowest level in years. The Liberals argue the Albanese government's failed to deal with inflation. That is dragging real wages down. The party claims uncertainty over a suite of tax changes is also dampening the property market. Opposition leader Angus Taylor says the economic mismanagement is to blame for the problems the country finds itself in.
2: The most important way you can make it more affordable to buy a home is get interest rates down and real incomes up. And this government doesn't understand that. It's given up on those things. That's how you make housing more affordable in this country. But they've lost the plot. They've simply lost the plot.
0: The tourism industry believes an extension of the fuel excise will provide certainty for regional operators during the winter school holidays. The federal government's introducing legislation this week to keep the temporary fuel relief measure until the 2nd of August. The discount is being reduced to 16 cents per litre rather than 32. Margie Osman at the Tourism and Transport Forum says it means many families can now make that snow trip.
3: The only way you can get to the snowfields really is to drive. Look, 68% of people said that if the fuel prices went up again, they wouldn't be taking that drive.
0: Marvel Stadium management's expecting a new tour and rooftop walk to drive tourism to Docklands. Tourists will soon be able to walk along a catwalk to the edge of the roof, then also have the choice between abseiling or taking the stairs back down to the ground. Marvel Stadium Scott Fitzgerald telling 3AW it'll give some of the best views of Docklands and the city.
4: We have done a fair bit of work and we're in the process of installing, you know, kind of like the high ropes course with those tethers and the track that makes you safe up there and keeps you safe as you're walking around the live edge, seeing some of the best views of the Docklands, the Balti Bridge and also the CBD.
0: More than 3,000 people have braved the cold to welcome the winter solstice in Hobart's Derwent River. The nude swim, which is held as part of the Dark Mofo Festival, is an annual celebration to mark the shortest day of the colder months. Finance the dollar, 70.18 US.
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0: Uruguay and Cap Verde are locked at 2-2 late in injury time after the island nation equalised in the 61st minute.
6: Oh, it's a little bit wayward. There's a chance and a goal for 2-2.
0: Serena Williams will play singles at Wimbledon this year. The 44-year-old has been given the final wildcard spot. The seven-time winner has played two doubles matches since making her competitive return earlier this month after a four-year absence. St Kilda will get a clearer picture today on Jack Sinclair's lower leg injury after yesterday's 22-point loss to the Western Bulldogs. The club says it was a calf and not an Achilles injury. And that's the latest news and sport.
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8: Updating details. Partly cloudy today and on top of 14 degrees. The outlook for Tuesday, partly cloudy, 3 overnight. Into a top of 13. And Wednesday, partly cloudy, minimum 4 and a maximum 15 degrees.
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8: Just on our 10:05, on our way to that high of 14 on this Monday right now. Augusta Street, Bendigo, sun's shining brightly at the moment. It's currently sitting on 11. Across Centre Victoria, Condon Castle, Main 10. Maribor 11, Heathcote and Rochester 12 degrees.
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Bendigo Stress with the songs you remember on a Monday. We are back in to your songs out of the 70s, 80s and 90s right across the Monday, 0493 143 829. If you wish to be involved with that, it's 20 past 10, checking the 6-day forecast for Bendigo and across into Victoria. Today, partly cloudy, 14. Tomorrow, partly cloudy, down to 3 overnight, into a high of 13 degrees. For Wednesday, partly cloudy, 4 to 15. Thursday, mostly sunny, a low of 5 and a high of 15. For Friday, partly cloudy, 5 to 15. Saturday, mostly sunny, a minimum 4 and a maximum 15. And on Sunday, shower or 2 expected, up to 2 mil of rain, a low of 5 and a top of 14 degrees. We're on our way to that expected high of 14 today right now in town. It's moved up quickly to 12 degrees right now in Bendigo. Hope your Monday is tracking along okay. We are playing your songs out of the 70s, 80s and 90s. What more can I say?

We are fresh. If you can remember your first love or listening for your favorite song to come on the radio, we remember it too. We are playing those songs, unlocking your music memories. Fresh Bendigo.

Radio goes fresh with the song to remember, Ian Moss and Telephone Booth. It's on a Monday across Bendigo and throughout central Victoria, 22 minutes to 11. We are taking in your songs out of the 70s, 80s and 90s right across your Monday. And as Laura mentioned earlier today, out of the music world, Cyndi Lauper was born in Brooklyn, New York in 1953. Turned 73 today, still performing loudly and proudly. Cyndi Lauper, if you've got one you'd like to hear, you can send it through 0493 143 829. Happy birthday to Cyndi Lauper. Also, on this day out of the football world, Geelong's AFL footballer Gary Ablett became the first player to kick 1,000 goals, or the fifth player, I should say, to kick 1,000 goals in 1996. What a player Gary Ablett Sr. was, a superstar. And, of course, Gary Ablett Jr., along with Nick Del Santo, were playing a Loddon Valley football over the weekend at Newbridge, and they took on Bridgewater. A big crowd turned up to watch them play. It's good for country supporters to be able to see players like that play in their local leagues. Let's get into your songs, your music, a request.

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of the Cornelius Brothers, big hit from the 70s, Fresh Bendigo, with a song to remember, and it's too late to turn back now. It's 8 to 11. Out of the sporting world today, announcer and a sports commentator, probably top shelf, I would say, Bruce McAvaney, was born in Adelaide, South Australia on this day in 1953, turned 73 today, still broadcasting, the Australian TV sports commentator. He was a champion across most codes and could call racing as well, Bruce McAvaney. Having a birthday today, as was Chris Christopherson. He was born in Brownsville, Texas in 1936. He died a couple of years ago. He died aged 87, a good age, to 20 in 2012. The American singer, what a songwriter he was. So talented. He wrote songs that you will remember. He wrote Me and Bobby McGee, which was a hit for Janis Joplin and Charlie Pride. He wrote For the Good Times, a big hit for Perry Como and Ray Price. He wrote Sunday Morning Coming Down, a massive hit for Johnny Cash, and so much more. He was a part of the Highwaymen along with Johnny Cash, Waylon Jennings and Willie Nelson. This is some of their work right now with your music memories, Bendigo's 101.5.

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1: Melbourne cloudy, a top today 15, it's 11 o'clock, good morning. I'm David Armstrong, a man recovering in hospital after he was stabbed in what police believe was a random attack at Port Melbourne. The 45-year-old was found with a stab wound on Bath Place off Knott Street. Around 5:30 last night, his attacker fled the scene before police arrived. It came hours after a man died in a Daylight Street fight stabbing in the Geelong suburb of Noor Lane and the fatal shooting of former boxer Hussein Dahani in Ascot Vale. One Nation leader Pauline Hanson has been given extra security amid concerns for her safety, that of her staff and the public. As support for Senator Hanson continues to grow, there are fears she could be deliberately targeted. The One Nation leader has been urging the Prime Minister to increase federal police presence around her. The Chief of Staff, James Ashby, says the party should not have to beg for it.
2: I think it's only fair if the Prime Minister thinks it's good enough for him to get personal security in the way of the AFP. I think it's only fair Pauline Hanson is afforded it as well. And no one in a political position should have their life put at risk by, you know, the odd crazy or mentally unstable person out there.
1: Authorities are dealing with a giant whale carcass which has washed up on the surf coast, prompting an alert it may attract sharks. Surfers and beachgoers were forced out of the water at Torquay on the weekend. The Victorian Fisheries Authority issued an advice warning, then followed by an emergency beach closure. Former Liberal member Colleen Harkin, causing headaches for Victorian Party leader Jess Wilson, saying she'd be concerned if Ms Wilson became the next Premier. Ms Harkin has defected from the party, confirming plans to join One Nation, expressing no confidence in Ms Wilson. Skills Minister Colin Brooks telling reporters he agrees.
3: I join her in expressing no confidence in Jess Wilson. $40 billion worth of cuts, coalition with the One Nation party, it will mean cuts and chaos for the Victorian people if they are elected in November.
1: Australians being urged not to rush their returns as tax time rolls around. The ATO is warning rushing to lodge returns can lead to delays and amendments having to be made. Assistant Commissioner Anita Challen says getting in first does not mean a faster refund.
4: Taxpayers who lodge before pre-fill is available were more than twice as likely to make a mistake. And last financial year, the ATO corrected more than 140,000 individual tax returns.
1: In finance, the All Ordinaries up 15 points and the dollar is trading at 70.18 US.
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1: Melbourne star Bailey Fritch has ended speculation about his future beyond this season. The 29-year-old five-time leading goal kicker committing to the Demons for three more years. St Kilda star Nazia Wanganeen Millera is expected to come under scrutiny for flipping the bird at the crowd late in the loss to the Western Bulldogs yesterday. The Socceroos' defence will be walking a tight line in Friday's final group game against Paraguay. Four of Australia's five defenders have yellow cards. A second yellow means that player will miss the round of 32. Assistant coach Milo Jednak says it's not something they've addressed.
6: You know, we're trying to analyse that. We'll see how that goes. And again, it's the sort of broader conversation regarding that hasn't happened yet, but let's see what the week brings.
1: Cape Verde's incredible World Cup journey has continued, drawing 2-2 with Uruguay this morning. And Wyndham Clark has won the US Open by one stroke from fellow American Sam Burns. No Australians made the cut. That's the latest news and sport.
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8: Partly cloudy and 14 today. The outlook for Tuesday, partly cloudy 3 overnight into a top of 13. For Wednesday, partly cloudy 4 to 15. And Thursday, mostly sunny, a low of 5 and a high of 15 degrees.
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8: 11:05, currently we have it sitting on 13 degrees, Cross End of Victoria, Condon Castle, Maine 12, Maribor 13, Heathcote and Rochester 14.
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was Benigo with the songs you remember, doing our best to make that Billy Field song a big hit called True Love. Continuing your songs, your music out of the 70s, 80s and 90s on this Monday. It's 18 past 11. The Fresh Lines Crunch comes in next hour, followed by Mike on a Monday afternoon here at Benigo's Fresh FM.

Ronnie Millsap for Fresh Bendigo with the songs you remember across your Monday at 22 past 11. A local first community update, Bendigo. Are you ready? There's a market coming up. The Bendigo Winter Market has over 100 stores booked and ready to go. They're excited to bring a huge indoor market to the Bendigo Showgrounds these winter school holidays, packed with amazing storeholders, delicious food, and plenty to explore as well. You'll find it located at the Bendigo Showgrounds, Bendigo School Market, School Holidays Market, that is. It's taking place Saturday the 4th of July and starts at 10 and goes right through to around 3 p.m. A local first community update. We continue your songs, your music on this Monday with your music memories, Phil Collins.

What a wonderful song out of the 80s. Press Bendigo with the songs you remember, Jane Clifton, Girl on the Wall. It is 28 past 11, updating you with local information and playing your songs out of the 70s, 80s, 90s, right across your Monday. I hope your Monday is tracking along okay. Let's look at around 11 coming up at Bendigo Football this weekend. The broadcast game down at Gardner Reserve for the game between Gisborne and South Bendigo. What a big game that will be. The Bloods are doing very well this season. And Gisborne, well, they're hard to beat at home at any time, and they've been in really good form as well. So join us from 1:30 along with your team this week. Cameron, John, Norm, Steve, and put together by technician Ray Pinner. The big game from Gardner Reserve. Other games this weekend in round 11. A Bendigo Football, Broadford at home will take on Sanders. A big challenge for the Broadford team there. Eagle Hawk at home at famous Canterbury Park will play Golden Square. Castlemaine, the Magpies at home will take on Kangaroo Flat and look to bring up a big victory. That's round 11 coming up from 1:30. Our broadcast gets underway this Saturday afternoon.

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0: 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When everything is on the line, the right defense starts with lawyer Tom Roberts. 0466-228-046.
1: 12 degrees in Melbourne, cloudy tomorrow, a top of 16. It's 12 midday. Good afternoon, I'm Stephanie Wackloig. A man is recovering in hospital after he was stabbed in what police believe was a random attack at Port Melbourne. Madeleine Burke reports.
2: A 45-year-old was stabbed by an unknown man outside a block of flats on Bath Place off Knott Street in Port Melbourne around 5:30 last night. The victim was found with a stab wound to his upper body and taken to hospital in a stable condition. His attacker fled the scene before police arrived. It came hours after a man died in a daylight street fight stabbing in the Geelong suburb of Noor Lane and the brazen fatal shooting of former boxer Hussein Dahani in Ascot Vale just after midnight. Madeleine Burke, Melbourne.
1: A soccer fan claims poor planning was to blame for the ugly scuffles at Fed Square during the Socceroos match on the weekend. Two people were arrested after flares were set off and Socceroos fans stormed the barriers before the World Cup lost to the US on Saturday morning. Terry admits ripping flares in the past and has told Tom Elliott it's the overcrowding and failed police measures that are unsafe.
3: It's starting to become too crowded. I think crowd control at a place like Federation Square just doesn't work. The safety barriers just haven't worked. There's too many people, so maybe Fed Square is not the most appropriate site now.
1: But this caller, Judy, a nurse, says the burns from flare accidents are horrific.
4: I work in an ED department in the city, and he doesn't see the people coming in with burns and stuff from the idiots that throw them in the crowd.
1: Skills Minister Colin Brooks has denied reports disgruntled Labor ministers are planning to oust Premier Jacinda Allen. While visiting a new TAFE facility in Melbourne's West, Mr Brooks insists he doesn't know anyone internally who wants her gone.
5: It's a united caucus, united team behind Jacinda Allen as the Premier. I've not spoken to anyone in the Labor caucus who's raised leadership as an issue. And I've been in the party for some time, so we're all behind Jacinda.
1: Federal police have made the largest cocaine seizure in Australian history. Dusty Fitzpatrick has more.
6: Investigators say they've seized more than 2.7 tonnes of the drug hidden in shipping containers at Londonderry. The discovery of the cocaine, which has an estimated street value of $816 million, follows an investigation which began in Queensland. Police will allege the drugs initially arrived on a cargo ship which stopped at sea off the Great Barrier Reef. It's understood two small tenders then brought the stash ashore before it was driven down the east coast from Mackay to Sydney. Two men have been charged and are due in court again in August. Dusty Fitzpatrick, Sydney.
1: A 15-year-old boy is fighting for life after he was hit by a car in Mickleham. It's believed the boy was struck while riding a bike along Donnybrook Road just before 6 last night. The car stopped at the scene and the driver has spoken to police. Marvel Stadium management expect a new tour and rooftop walk to drive tourism to Docklands. Tourists will soon be able to walk along a catwalk to the edge of the roof and then also have the choice between abseiling or taking the stairs back down to the ground. Marvel Stadium boss Scott Fitzgerald has told 3AW Breakfast it'll give us some of the best views of Docklands and the city.
7: We have done a fair bit of work and we're in the process of installing, you know, kind of like the high ropes course with those tethers and the track that makes you safe up there and keeps you safe as you're walking around the live edge, seeing some of the best views of the Docklands, of the Balti Bridge and also the CBD.
1: In finance, the All Ords down 1 point, the dollar buying 70 US cents.
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1: A three-club AFL veteran has retired as a premiership demon re-signs. With the latest footy news, here's Jordan Tunbridge.
9: Taylor Adams has called time on his AFL career effective immediately after 229 games. The 32-year-old former Magpie and Giant barely played for the Swans this year due to repeated hamstring injuries. Meantime, Melbourne's Bailey Fritch has signed a three-year extension, ending speculation on his future beyond this season. Hawthorn has accepted Josh Weddle's three-match ban for a jaw-breaking bump on Gold Coast's Dan Rioli. And St Kilda's Jack Sinclair could miss the rest of the season, scans confirming a serious calf injury. Jordan Tunbridge, Melbourne.
1: At the FIFA World Cup, New Zealand leads Egypt 1-0 at halftime. Earlier, Cape Verde and Uruguay played out a 2-2 draw. Belgium and Iran drew 0-0 and Spain thumped Saudi Arabia 4-0. It's 5 past 12. British Prime Minister Sir Keir Starmer could resign as early as tomorrow, a move that would install the UK's 7th PM in a decade. Former Greater Manchester Mayor Andy Burnham is the most likely contender to mount a leadership contest. British political reporter Christopher Hope says his decisive by-election win in North England has put him in a strong position among fellow Labour MPs.
10: He beat all other parties put together, and so that's given, I think, Labour MPs the view that Andy Burnham can beat Reform, the Nigel Farage party, and hang on to a second term in government.
1: Peace talks between the United States and Iran have been suspended after the US president threatened Tehran. Nine's US correspondent Lily Greer.
11: There are concerns high-stakes peace talks in Switzerland are now stalled after US President Donald Trump threatened Iran over social media. Trump posted to the platform Truth Social, "America will hit Iran very hard again if they don't stop their, quote, highly paid proxies in Lebanon from causing trouble." The ongoing conflict between US ally Israel and Hezbollah in Lebanon, a major topic of discussion in those negotiations today, which ran for around 80 minutes. Work is now going on behind the scenes to keep these discussions on track. In the United States, Lily Greer.
1: Vegemite is launching a new version for kids. It contains half the salt, is lighter in colour, and has a creamier texture than the original. Returning to sport, Serena Williams will play singles at Wimbledon this year. The 44-year-old seven-time winner has played two doubles matches since making her competitive return earlier this month after a four-year absence. Nick Kyrgios missed out on a spot in the singles draw. Ben Stokes will return for England in the third test against New Zealand after missing the second test due to a nightclub incident. And Australia has completed a 3-0 clean sweep of its 2020 series against Bangladesh with a 7-wicket win. Mitch Marsh, player of the match, scoring 60 from 28 balls. That's the latest news and sport.
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13: Forecast for Tuesday, partly cloudy, a low of 3 and a top of 13. Wednesday, partly cloudy, minimum 4 and a maximum 15.
14: 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Delivered to your door. Bendigo Firewood, McDowell's Road, Bendigo East.
13: At 8 past midday, just about reached their expected high of 14 today. Right now, Garza Street, Bendigo, it's 13 degrees.
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0: 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When everything is on the line, the right defense starts with lawyer Tom Roberts. 0466-228-046.
1: 13 degrees in Melbourne, cloudy tomorrow, a top of 16. It's 1 o'clock. Good afternoon, I'm Stephanie Wyke-Lewig. Labor is being accused of doing a dirty deal with the Greens to pass its tax reforms in the next fortnight. Federal politics editor Michael Packey.
2: Auction clearance rates have fallen below 50% for the first time since the COVID pandemic. The opposition argues the government's proposed changes to capital gains and negative gearing is creating uncertainty. Liberal leader Angus Taylor says Labor has not been able to tackle inflation, and that's a key factor in the housing crisis.
3: The most important way you can make it more affordable to buy a home is get interest rates down.
2: Greens leader Larissa Waters is negotiating with the government to pass its tax changes. But as part of the horse trading, the inquiry into the NDIS overhaul would have to be extended.
4: So we are having those discussions, but we are using everything we've got.
2: The opposition says it amounts to a dirty deal, claiming the CGT and negative gearing changes should be rejected outright. Michael Packey, Canberra.
1: A new opinion poll shows One Nation could win as many as 63 seats if a federal election were held now. The research has been conducted by Demos for online business publication at Capital Brief. Demos believes Labor would either narrowly win an election or be forced into minority government, while the coalition would be lucky to win 11 seats. Two men and a woman have been arrested following a fatal stabbing in Norlane. A 30-year-old man died in a daylight street fight around lunchtime yesterday. A 38-year-old Lovely Banks man was taken into custody last night. A 28-year-old Cario woman and a 34-year-old man from Norlane were arrested in Horsham early this morning. A spate of copper theft in Berwick has left a number of businesses without water, including a swimming pool which can't operate its showers. Kula Arcare says a number of businesses along Kangan Drive are impacted.
5: Had our copper pipe and meter stolen, and so has the medical centre next door, and allegedly the pool up the road and a possibly one of the car yards. Well, there's no water whatsoever.
1: School suspensions are on the rise, with concerning new data showing roughly 150 students are being sent home from Victorian schools every day. Former principal and Real Schools founder Adam Voigt says suspension is no longer a deterrent for kids because they end up watching home video games and surfing the internet. He says schools and parents need to focus on teaching good habits early and understand what's actually causing the bad behaviour.
6: But what we're finding is that when we get in early, in particular, and we've got primary schools at the moment that are really able to drastically reduce not only their behaviours of concern, but suspension rates by actually teaching these kids these habits early.
1: In finance, the All Ords are down 7 points, the dollar buying 70 US cents.
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1: It's first ever win at a FIFA World Cup. The Varos scoring 3 second-half goals to defeat New Zealand 3-1 in Vancouver. Earlier, Spain thumped Saudi Arabia 4-0, Uruguay and Cape Verde drew 2-2, while Belgium and Iran drew 0-0. Hawthorn has accepted Josh Weddle's 3-game ban for a jaw-breaking bump on Gold Coast Dan Rioli. The star defender will miss upcoming matches against the Giants, Demons and the Blues. Taylor Adams has announced his retirement from AFL football after 229 games for Sydney, Collingwood and GWS. And Melbourne Premiership forward Bailey Fritsch has signed a 3-year contract extension through until 2029. That's the latest news and sport.
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9: For Bendigo, overnight tonight 3, reaching 13 tomorrow, partly cloudy skies, and that continues for the next 2 days. Wednesday, 4 into 15, and Thursday, 5 into 15, and partly cloudy.
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9: It's 1:05, and currently here in the CBD, Garza Street, Bendigo, we've reached our forecast top for Bendigo today of 14. In Kyneton and Castlemaine, it's 15. Our forecast 13 for today. Maryborough is on 10. In Heathcote, it's 13. Rochester, currently 14. Great to be with you on Monday afternoon once again here on Bendigo's Fresh FM. It's Mike with you right through until 4 o'clock, playing some great music and keeping you updated with local information and so on. 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

Benny Goes Fresh, playing the songs you remember, 22 past one, Natalie Imbruglia and Torn. How did your footy side go over the weekend here in the Bendigo Football Netball League? Winners were Sandhurst over Eagle Hawk in the grand final rematch on the QEO. Storm proving too good for South Bendigo out there at Harry Trott Oval. Castlemaine broke a two-decades-long drought when they defeated Golden Square out at Golden Square's home ground in Wade Street, and Gisborne proving way too good for Kangaroo Flat out at Dower Park. In that match, Pat McKenna, I believe, kicking a bag full of goals, around about 10, so he's now got quite a handy lead in the Ron Best medal for the goal kicking in Bendigo. Out in the Loddon Valley, of course, all the interest centred on Riverside Park for Newbridge v Bridgewater. Gary Ablett Jr. lining up for Newbridge and Nick Del Santo for Bridgewater, but it was Bridgewater which took the points in that game. In the Heathcote District Football Netball League, Huntley had a big win over the reigning premiers Mount Pleasant, keeping them to just the 3 goals. North Bendigo also had a win over Colbo out there at Colbenabbin. I believe all the results in the Heathcote League sort of were the reverse of what they were in round 2. This week, BFNL Live round 11 game from 1:30 p.m. on Saturday comes from Gardiner Reserve, where Gisborne at home is playing South Bendigo. Should be a top game of footy, this one. Saturday Fresh Live call team, Cameron Power, John Hunter, Steve Nearbort and Norm Jenkin, along with Fresh FM technician Ray Pinner. In other round 11 games, Broadford had the bye on the weekend. Well, they're back in action to play Sandhurst. Eagle Hawk are at home taking on

Golden Square, Kasamain at Camp Reserve, meet Kangaroo Flat. Local sponsors include Bendigo Bearings, Jason Westcott Builder, Don Small Goods, Steve Barty Gas, Picture Art Plus, Parsons Towing, Moon Balinese Massage, and Bendigo Firewood and Soil. Celebrating 40 years of live local football broadcast, local footy, the place we wanna be. Walking on Sunshine was a big hit for Katrina and the Waves. A fun fact for this song, the band didn't think it would be a hit. They almost gave it away to another artist for £10. With your music memories, 101.5 FM.

Bendigo's Fresh, playing the songs you remember, 26-2, Taylor Swift, We Are Never Getting Back Together. Now, if you do the shark quiz in the Herald Sun each morning, as I do, one of the questions this morning is where does Taylor Swift hail from state-wise in the US of A? If you haven't done the quiz yet, turn away now because I'm going to tell you the answer. Apparently it is from Pennsylvania. I didn't get it right this morning. Missed that one. Before that, we heard Melanie, She Makes Me Smile. And that came from The Strangers. And that first hit our charts here in Australia back in 1970, so 56 years ago. Community and local fresh update. What's happening down in the Hargraves Mel this week? Coming up on Thursday, June 25th, we've got more music in the Mel, some lunchtime jams with Ryan McPartlane and Kai Stone. Friday, it's another FIFA World Cup telecast on the big screen there in the Mel. Paraguay versus Australia, Group D live stream. Not sure what time, but later on the day, we've got our school bands showcase, and they're always fabulous to go and have a look and see and listen to. And then on June 27th and also on the 30th, we've got a Tramp-ianship mini golf event happening. Not sure if it's got something to do with a trampoline or a Bendigo tram. Might have to rock along and find out about that one Tramp-ianship mini golf in the Hargraves Mel. Our featured artist for this hour is Cyndi Lauper, born June 22nd, which is today, in 1953 in Astoria, Queens. Cyndi grew up on a diet of pop, rock and street-level New York attitude, all of which shaped her unmistakable sound. Before going solo, she fronted the band Blue Angel, sharpening the vocal style that would soon make her a global icon. Her 1983 debut, She's So Unusual, didn't just launch hits, it rewrote pop culture. Girls Just Want to Have Fun, Time After Time, She Bop, and All Through the Night made her the first female artist in history to score 4 top 5 singles from a debut album. Across the decades, she's moved through pop, rock, blues, and even Broadway, becoming a Grammy, Emmy, and Tony Award winner, one of the few artists to achieve that trifecta. With her bold fashion, powerhouse voice, and fierce individuality, Cyndi Lauper remains one of pop's most influential trailblazers. Some of her achievements: first woman to score 4 top 5 singles from a debut album, won a Tony Award for writing the music and lyrics to Kinky Boots, longtime LGBTQ plus advocate, co-founding the True Colours Fund. Her song, True Colours, became an anthem for acceptance worldwide, sold 50-plus million records across her career, and known for her bold, colourful style. She helped define the look of the 80s. With your music memories, 101.5 FM.

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And he goes fresh, playing the songs you remember. 10 to 2, time after time, Cyndi Lauper. Ponder this: if a rabbi, a priest and a minister walk into a bar, does everyone stare at them, waiting for something funny to happen? In 2008, Coldplay made United Kingdom chart history when Viva La Vida became the first digital-only number one single. It also marked the band's first time topping both the US and United Kingdom charts, and it was a major hit in Australia too, reaching number 2 on the ARIA singles chart and becoming one of their biggest songs here. The track later earned Coldplay the Grammy for Song of the Year. With your music memories, 101.5 FM.

coming up, national news, then more of the songs you haven't heard for ages from the 70s, 80s and 90s, including featured classic artists and groups. 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

0: Brought to you by Tom Roberts for Criminal Law Defense. When everything is on the line, the right defense starts with lawyer Tom Roberts. 0466-228-046.
1: 14 degrees in Melbourne, cloudy tomorrow, a top of 16. It's 2 o'clock. Good afternoon, I'm Stephanie Lockerbie. The Homicide Squad has released CCTV of a vehicle they're searching for over a deadly shooting in Ascot Vale yesterday. The 33-year-old man was found with lower body gunshot wounds just after midnight and he died on the way to hospital. Police believe he was shot while walking along Mount Alexander Road. The offender was seen getting into a white sedan, which was later seen driving erratically, heading towards Footscray and almost striking a pedestrian. Former AFL player agent Ricky Nixon has returned to court where he's appealing his conviction for selling fake football memorabilia. Nixon was found guilty and fined for selling footballs with fake signatures of Melbourne Demons Premiership players from 2021. Speaking outside court, Nixon denies he's now representing himself because he cannot afford a lawyer.
2: I'm sick of paying thousands of dollars for people who can't perform. I'm in a position where every time I've represented myself and check your facts, I've won.
1: Victorian teachers will this week vote on whether to take more strike action as the fight over a new pay deal drags on. Union members are considering walking off the job on August 4, with a result expected after the school holidays. If teachers vote yes, it will be the second time in 5 months they've taken to the streets, disrupting thousands of students at hundreds of schools. Federal police say the largest cocaine seizure ever in Australia would have equated to millions of street-level deals. Almost 3 tonnes of the drug has been found hidden under shipping containers at Londonderry in Sydney's northwest. It arrived on a cargo ship in Queensland. AFP Commander Stephen Jay says the seizure is a major dent on drug crime.
3: Had it reached the Australian community, it would have had an estimated street value, conservatively, of about $816 million Australian dollars. This equates to about 3 million street-level deals. That's more than $800 million that won't make it into the pockets of organised crimes.
1: The UK could install its 7th Prime Minister in a decade as expectation grows that Labour leader Sir Keir Starmer will resign within days. Pressure is growing within the party for him to step down following a decisive by-election win by rival Andy Burnham. British political reporter Christopher Hope says polling shows the British PM is deeply unpopular with voters.
4: I think time has run out for Keir Starmer. He can't really connect. For many critics, he's a black and white politician in a technicolour age. He can't really, it seems, find a way of communicating.
1: In finance, the All Ords down at 9 points, the dollar buying 70 US cents.
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1: Legend Mo Salah is the latest soccer superstar to score at the FIFA World Cup, helping Egypt to a 3-1 win over New Zealand in the group stage.
6: Here is Salah cutting in from that right wing. Plays the 1-2, gets it back, and Mo Salah scores for Egypt. A World Cup in which the brightest stars have shone, and Mo Salah joins the party.
1: The call on SBS. In today's other results across North America, Spain smashed Saudi Arabia 4-0, Uruguay and Cape Verde drew 2-2, while Belgium and Iran drew 0-0. Melbourne star Bailey Fritsch has ended speculation about his future beyond this season, the 29-year-old five-time leading goal kicker committing to the Demons for 3 more years. Josh Weddle will miss Hawthorn's next 3 games, accepting a ban for breaking the jaw of Gold Coast's Dan Rioli. That's the latest news and sport.
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8: Going down to 3 overnight for Bendigo tonight, 13 during the day tomorrow, partly cloudy. Wednesday, 4 into 15, also partly cloudy. Another partly cloudy day coming up on Thursday, 5 into a top of 15.
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8: 2:05, currently here in the CBD, Garcia Street, Bendigo. Just a little bit of a dip from the last hour, we're down to 13. In Kyneton and Castlemaine, it's 15. Heathcote and Rochester both on 14, and it's 11, quite cool, over Maryborough Way. Coming up shortly, some words of encouragement from Journey.
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Then he goes fresh, playing the songs you remember from our SMS request list, 0493 143 829. Osmosis. She didn't remember my name. How could she? Quite a rememberable name. 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June 26, so school holidays about to descend on us. Community and local fresh update. Electric Wonderland is coming up in Bendigo. 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Electric Wonderland will once again return to the heart of Bendigo, transforming Rosalind Park into a vibrant canvas of colour, creativity and light. You may have noticed that they're already setting it up and testing things out of a night time and so on, getting ready. Bookings are required, of course. It's a very popular event, so head to the Electric Wonderland website, Facebook page, whatever, and you'll find out how to go about making your bookings. This next song was nominated for a Grammy. 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
1: If you can remember your first love or listening for your favourite song to come on the radio, we remember it too. We are playing those songs.

Bendigo's Fresh, playing the songs you remember, 27 to 3, The Fifth Dimension. Last night I didn't get to sleep at all. How did you sleep last night? Hope you didn't have any problems. The only thing about it is it's pretty cold at the moment. The Fifth Dimension, by the way, are celebrating their 60th anniversary this year with the release of a box set, Let the Sunshine In, the Soul City and Bell albums, 67 to 74. Look out for that one in your favourite store. Perhaps that song will be on it. Our featured artist for this hour, Brian Adams, born in 1959 in Kingston, Ontario. Brian Adams grew from a Canadian rock hopeful into one of the most recognisable voices of the last four decades. His breakthrough came with the 1984 album Reckless, packed with era-defining hits like Run to You, Heaven, and Summer of 69. Adams became a global superstar in the 90s with massive soundtrack singles, especially Everything I Do It For You, which spent a record-breaking 16 weeks at number one in the United Kingdom and top charts worldwide. Across his career, he sold more than 100 million records, earned Grammy wins, Oscar nominations, and built a reputation as one of rock's most consistent live performers. Beyond music, he's an acclaimed photographer and a long-time humanitarian, supporting countless global charities. We kick off our Brian Adams set with this song, which on this day in 1985 was the number one hit on June 22nd. With your music memories, 101.5 FM.

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Bendigo's Fresh, playing the songs you remember, 14 to 3. It was the summer of 69, 57 years ago. Now Brian Adams. Peter Asher has had a documentary made about him. Peter Asher, Everywhere Man, it hits theatres June 26, covering the career of the famed British producer, manager, performer and A&R executive. It just so happens it's Peter Asher's birthday today. He's now 82 years old, and he was, of course, part originally of the duo Peter and Gordon. They had lots of hits back in the 60s. Nowadays, when he does perform, it's with Jeremy Clyde of Chad and Jeremy fame. Peter and Gordon's biggest hit, though, was in 1964 with World Without Love, which was written by none other than Paul McCartney. The song's coming up ahead of the news. And another one celebrating a birthday today is Todd Hunter, who is 75, another great age, New Zealand musician and songwriter. Todd and his late brother Mark were the nucleus for the band Dragon. We have a Dragon song lined up for you as well. The news, as I said, coming up very shortly with your music memories, 101.5 FM.

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1: I love this next bit. This next bit gets a little bit dangerous. 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Check this out.

0: News, brought to you by Tom Roberts for Criminal Law Defense. When everything is on the line, the right defense starts with lawyer Tom Roberts. 0466 228 046.
1: Says the victim of a deadly Ascot Vale shooting over the weekend had an extensive criminal history and was out on bail when he was killed. The 33-year-old was shot multiple times. Police believe he was chased by a gunman who'd been travelling in a white C-Class Mercedes-Benz sedan. They've released security footage of the vehicle driving erratically on Racecourse Road soon after, nearly hitting a pedestrian. Detective Inspector Dean Thomas says they're investigating links to a number of large criminal organisations.
2: He's known to Victoria Police. He does have a criminal history, and obviously he is associated with a number of serious organised crime groups, outlaw motorcycle gangs and Middle Eastern organised crime.
1: Opposition leader Jess Wilson insists she's not concerned about comments made by former senior Liberal Colleen Harkin amid her defection to One Nation. In an email to Liberal elders, Ms. Harkin says for years she's been concerned about the party's direction but hung on by a fine thread, and she now no longer believes the party's committed to the same values that inspired her loyalty. Ms. Wilson denies the comments are damaging to the Liberal brand.
3: I just don't agree with that. We've outlined our plan to fix this state. We're out every single day sharing our plan to fix Victoria, and I have people come up to me saying they are desperate for a change in this state.
1: The federal government says there is no evidence a deadly strain of avian influenza has reached Australia's poultry and agriculture systems. Testing has confirmed the H5N1 strain has been detected in a second wild bird. Federal Agriculture Minister Julie Collins says urgent investigations are underway to determine the extent of the spread of the disease.
4: We are working to determine whether or not the H5 bird flu has established in the wildlife or established in Australia, other than these two isolated birds.
1: 150 Victorian school students are being suspended every day in what experts describe as a growing problem. Former principal and Real Schools founder Adam Voigt says suspensions don't discourage bad behaviour but rather reward it, with kids sent home to play video games or surf the internet. He says schools need to focus on early intervention instead, teaching kids how to manage anger and restore broken relationships.
5: The best way to improve the chances of a young person getting suspended is to suspend them, so they end up on a recidivist cycle. So what we do need to do is have a look at how can we help build young people who are accountable and responsible.
1: In finance, the All Ords down 12 points, the dollar buying 70 US cents.
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1: Has announced his AFL retirement following his latest injury setback. The 32-year-old played 229 games, including 175 for Collingwood. One of Melbourne's most reliable goal kickers has signed a contract extension, 29-year-old Bailey Fritch, ending speculation on his future and committing until 2029. Melbourne United recruit Joe Inglis insists he is feeling good, approaching his 39th birthday. He's arrived home after 12 seasons in the NBA and says he still has plenty to offer.
7: I'm aware of my age. I know what I can do. The biggest thing for me is just getting my legs back under me. I've played in 2 years, really. Just being cautious around, from their point of view, of like, do we want to bring this guy in when he hasn't played and he's nearly 40? And yeah, I feel great.
1: And at the FIFA World Cup, wins for Spain and Egypt this morning. Iran and Belgium drew. Uruguay and Cape Verde also sharing the points. That's the latest news and sport.
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9: Bendigo expecting an overnight minimum of a very cold 3 tonight, but then tomorrow it will climb back up to 13, partly cloudy skies. Wednesday, fairly similar, 4 overnight into a maximum 15 during the day, partly cloudy once again. And Thursday, touch warmer on 5 overnight, 15 during the day, partly cloudy.
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9: It's 3:05 and we're still on 13 here in the CBD, Garsett Street, Bendigo, Kyneton and Castlemaine 14. 13 in Heathcote and Rochester at the moment. Over in Maryborough, still on 11. Coming up this hour, we've got music from Shania Twain, Chicago, The Rolling Stones, Robert Palmer and more.
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Bendigo's Fresh, playing the songs you remember. 22 past 3, Shania Twain, Man, I Feel Like a Woman. Coming up tonight, 7 o'clock on Bendigo's Fresh FM's Blast from the 80s, followed by Blast from the 90s, both presented by Gary. And then at 9 o'clock and 10 o'clock, we have the 90s and the noughties right on to infinity. That's a long, long way with Gavin. And don't forget, after 4 o'clock, if you're finishing work, jumping in your car, heading home, tune in to 101.5 on your car radio. And Drive Focus will get you home with great music out of the 70s, the 80s and the 90s. Co-founder of the band Chicago and reed player Walt Parazida has died at the age of 81. He was battling Alzheimer's. 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

Bendy Goes Fresh, playing the songs you remember, Rolling Stones, out of the 70s with Miss You, and news that the Rolling Stones will release a new single in a few days' time. It's going to be called Jealous Lover. Watch out for that one, new streaming services, whatever, Jealous Lover by the Rolling Stones, coming out in a few days' time. It's big news for Bendigo. A big boost to our local economy will be happening next year on Labor Day weekend. Netball Victoria's state titles returning to Bendigo in March next year, held across 3 days on the Labor Day long weekend from March 6th to 8th at Red Energy Arena, and will feature 18 regions and more than 600 players. And, of course, parents and so on come along with them, and trainers and coaches and so on. So a huge boost to our local economy here in Bendigo. What they do is they alternate between a regional and metropolitan venue each year. Bendigo had it previously in 2024, so they must have liked what we've got here, and they're bringing it back once again. Let's have a listen now to some songs from Robert Palmer. Back in 1988, he released Simply Irresistible in his native United Kingdom, where it peaked at number 44. It fares much better in the US, though, where it landed at number 2. Born in 1949 in Yorkshire, Robert Palmer carved out one of the most distinctive careers in pop and rock, from his early days blending soul, jazz, and reggae and rock. He built a reputation as a vocalist with silky precision and serious swagger. He broke through in the late 70s with hits like Every Kind of People and Bad Case of Loving You, but it was the mid-80s that turned him into a global icon. His 1985 album, Riptide, delivered the monster hit Addicted to Love, complete with the now legendary video, followed by I Didn't Mean to Turn You On and Simply Irresistible. Palmer was also a founding member of the Power Station, teaming with members of Duran Duran for a harder funk rock sound. Across his career, he earned 2 Grammys, multiple MTV awards, and a reputation as one of music's most stylish, genre-shifting performers. 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

Benny Goes Fresh, playing the songs you remember, 11 to 4. Robert Palmer teaming up with UB40 there for I'll Be Your Baby Tonight. News from the Bendigo Addy report that another bank branch in central Bendigo is closing down. It's the one in Bath Lane, the Bendigo Bank branch. They're consolidating up to the Mitchell Street branch there, saying that one's more popular with customers who want face-to-face. So low foot traffic, more popular up there at the Mitchell Street branch, plus the high rates of online banking driving the decision, the Bendigo Bank said. What was the number six song on this day in 1981 on our charts here in Australia? Well, it was this next one from Billy Field with Your Music Memories, 101.5 FM.

coming up, national news, then more of the songs you haven't heard for ages from the 70s, 80s and 90s, including featured classic artists and groups. 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

News, brought to you by Tom Roberts for Criminal Law Defense. When everything is on the line, the right defense starts with lawyer Tom Roberts. 0466 228 046.

0: 12 degrees in Melbourne. Cloudy tomorrow, a top of 16. It's 4 o'clock. Good afternoon, I'm Stephanie Wackler-Wigg. The grandmother of a special needs child has described her family's heartbreak after their car with tens of thousands of dollars worth of mobility equipment was stolen from a Narre-Warren play centre. Ingrid says her daughter took her six-year-old daughter, who suffers from MSL3 syndrome, to bounce for the first time last Friday. She's told Jackie Felgate they went to leave only to find their bag had been stolen from its pigeonhole.
1: And it was incredible until, they went to leave.
2: So she's...
1: So they went to get Lily's bag from the pigeonhole where she'd put it, and the bag was gone. No keys, went out to the car park, and Lily's car had been taken.
0: Police say an investigation into the incident is ongoing, appealing for anyone who was at the trampoline centre last Friday evening to come forward. A 33-year-old man who was chased down and shot in Ascot Vale over the weekend was connected to a number of serious organised crime gangs and was out on bail when he was murdered. Police have released CCTV of a vehicle they believe the gunman was travelling in, a white C-Class Mercedes-Benz sedan. The vehicle almost hit a pedestrian at a roundabout on Flemington Road. Former AFL player agent Ricky Nixon says he's appealing his conviction over the fake football memorabilia scandal because he's just good looking. Nixon has returned to the county court to represent himself on appeal after being found guilty and fined for selling fraudulently signed 2021 Premiership footballs. He was asked outside court what his grounds of appeal were.
3: Because the community supports me 100%. I'm just good looking. That's why I appeal.
4: I don't think that's correct.
0: An investigation is underway to determine if two seabirds have spread a deadly strain of bird flu to Australian wildlife. The two birds were found on a remote beach in southern Western Australia late last week and have both tested positive to the H5N1 strain of the disease. Chief Veterinarian Beth Cookson says there are currently no signs the disease has spread beyond those birds.
5: Since those detections late last week, all of the relevant plans to deal with this incident, all of the relevant committees have met. Everything has been enacted because we've done the work with states and territories, with industry, with environment groups to make sure that we're ready.
0: AFL legend Tony Modra has been released from intensive care as he recovers from a horror truck crash in South Australia last week. The 57-year-old former Adelaide and Fremantle player has undergone multiple facial surgeries but has no brain issues. In finance, the All Ords down 11 points, the dollar buying 70 US cents.
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0: His retirement from AFL football effective immediately. The 32-year-old addressing the Swans playing group following the latest in a string of injury setbacks.
7: Obviously my body's given all it can, and yeah, it's got to the point now where the math doesn't really add up. A 10-week injury with about the same amount of games to go, so I thought it was the right time to make a call on it and rip the band aid off.
0: Adams played 229 senior games through his career with the Swans, the Magpies and the Giants. Hawthorn will not be challenging Josh Weddle's three-game suspension at the AFL Tribunal. The Hawks defender punished over a jaw-breaking bump on Gold Coast's Daniel Rioli. Melbourne has re-signed five-time leading goal kicker Bailey Fritch through until 2029. And Egypt has won its first ever match at a FIFA World Cup, beating New Zealand 3-1. That's the latest news and sport.
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9: An overnight minimum for Bendigo tonight of 3.13. The top temperature tomorrow, partly cloudy. Be aware that there's a chance of some morning fog tomorrow morning as well. Wednesday, 4 overnight, 15 during the day, partly cloudy once again. Another partly cloudy day for Thursday with an overnight low of 5 into a top temperature of 15.
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9: 4:06, presently in the CBD here in Garset Street, Bendigo. It's 14. It's also 14 in Kyneton and Castlemaine, 13 in Heathcote and Rochester. Maryborough still on 11.
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1: 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His last album, Double Fantasy, came out in 1980, just before his death. And some said the album wouldn't have been as popular had he not died. I don't agree with that. I think it was a great album. He had a new inspiration. His wife was inspiring him in many ways, particularly within his music. And so the album just took off. John Lennon was starting over on Bendigo's Fresh 101.5 FM.

died. I don't agree with that. I think it was a great album. He had a new inspiration. His wife was inspiring him in many ways, particularly within his music, and so the album just took off. John Lennon was starting over on Bendigo's Fresh 101.5 FM.

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Bendigo's Fresh playing the 70s, 80s and 90s request. John Lennon, his auntie bought him a banjo because he was bored as a kid and he had no brothers and sisters, and he started playing with the banjo. Then he met Paul McCartney and became the Beatles, and he became one of the best singer and songwriters of all time. And at the end of his days, he started to help the world. He wanted us to be peaceful and have a great world, and he tried to do it in this song, John Lennon and Imagine, on Bendigo's Fresh 101.3.

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3: Partly cloudy Tuesday, 3 minimum and a top of 13. A partly cloudy Wednesday, down to 4 and a top of 15 degrees. Sunny Thursday, low of 5 and a high of 15. A partly cloudy Friday, 5 minimum and a top of 15. Bendigo's weekend details, a sunny Saturday, 4 low and a high of 15. And a shower or two Sunday, minimum 5 and a top of 15. Melbourne's weekend forecast, mostly cloudy. Saturday, overnight low of 6 and a top of 13. Cloudy and 6 minimum with a top of 14 degrees on Sunday. It's round 11 of Bendigo football and it's returning this Saturday from 1:30 p.m. Gisborne at home plays South Bendigo.
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And what a great effort he did. They performed the pub scene and came out with an amazing amount of really gutsy pub songs, including this one, New Sensation, and Bendigo's Fresh 101.5.

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6: Partly cloudy Tuesday, 3 minimum and a top of 13. A partly cloudy Wednesday, down to 4 and a top of 15 degrees. Sunny Thursday, low of 5 and a high of 15. A partly cloudy Friday, 5 minimum and a top of 15. Bendigo's weekend details, a sunny Saturday, 4 low and a high of 15. And a shower or two Sunday, minimum 5 and a top of 15. Melbourne's weekend forecast, mostly cloudy. Saturday, overnight low of 6 and a top of 13. Cloudy and 6 minimum with a top of 14 degrees on Sunday. It's round 11 of Bendigo football and it's returning this Saturday from 1:30 p.m. Gisborne at home plays South Bendigo.
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Bendigo's fresh playing of 70s, 80s and 90s requests with In Excess, Listen Like Thieves. You've probably heard the song. Well, it was inspired by a 19th century poet. And it was all about how politicians weren't honest. I can't believe that. But that's why they put the song in there, to put it up the establishment, as they said. So here they are, In Excess, with Michael up front on lead vocals, and Listen Like Thieves on Bendigo's Fresh 101.5.

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4: Partly cloudy Tuesday, 3 minimum and a top of 13. A partly cloudy Wednesday, down to 4 and a top of 15 degrees. Sunny Thursday, low of 5 and a high of 15. A partly cloudy Friday, 5 minimum and a top of 15. Bendigo's weekend details, a sunny Saturday, 4 low and a high of 15. And a shower or two Sunday, minimum 5 and a top of 15. Melbourne's weekend forecast, mostly cloudy. Saturday, overnight low of 6 and a top of 13. Cloudy and 6 minimum with a top of 14 degrees on Sunday. It's round 11 of Bendigo football and it's returning this Saturday from 1:30 p.m. Gisborne at home plays South Bendigo.
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0: taking you back to the music of the 1980s. This is A Blast from the 80s with Gary Hopkins.
1: Hello there, welcome along. This is A Blast from the 80s. My name is Gary. Thank you very much for joining us here today on your very favourite radio station. As always, lots of great tunes coming up for you from the 1980s. We've got your first song that you brought back in the 1980s today. It's a song from George Michael. We've also got the lyrical game as well. And of course, we will have some very fun facts about the 1980s as well. But to start things off, we go back to 1984 and a song that features on the soundtrack to Vision Quest and also Billy Elliot. Here are the Style Council with Shout to the Top.

0: So, released in 1984, in October of 1984. In fact, that was the Style Council there with Shout to the Top. It was a single that would do very well in the charts back in late 1984 and also in 1985 as well. It was actually a single that would make it to number one. Find out where in just a moment, I would guess. Anyway, the song itself featured on the album Our Favourite Shop. It also featured on as well the Vision Quest soundtrack as well, and also features in the film Billy Elliot on its soundtrack also as well. As I said, it was a single that did very, very well in the charts in the mid-1980s. It would reach the top 10 basically everywhere where the song was released. But it was a number one hit, and that number one chart-topping country was Paraguay. Well done if you got it right. In fact, a big well done if you got it right. Anyway, there we go. So you're listening to A Blast from the 80s. We have got the lyrical game. We've got some fun facts from the 1980s coming up for you as well later on in the show before we do the lyrical game. And also we've got some George Michael today on your first song. Many thanks to Elaine for that particular track. Find out all about why it was bought a little bit later on. But before we do that, we go back to 1985 and British pop and rock band Lloyd Cole and the Commotions with Lost Weekend. But before that, released in 1987, this is British act Bomb the Base, and this is Beat This.
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0: awesome 80s. 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We have the music. 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

0: There we go, Lloyd Cole and the Commotions there from 1985. That was Lost Weekend. It was the second single from their second studio album called Easy Pieces, and it was written by basically the whole band. And Lloyd Cole, who of course wrote the song, was inspired to write the lyrics to Lost Weekend after he fell ill during a visit to Amsterdam. He said to the Mouth magazine in 2020, "As I remember it, I was going over to sort of rendezvous there with my girlfriend at the time. I got ill, properly ill, and was confined to hotel quarters." The song is also influenced from the song in 1977 called The Passenger, of course, done by Iggy Pop. The song itself had a lot of influence on Lost Weekend and Cole record as well. It just went that way in rehearsal, and while we were aware the rhythm part was the same, the chords and everything else were different, so we weren't bothered. I wish it owed more. The Passenger is a fantastic track. So there we go. There was lots of people that liked that particular single, has to be said, and some actually called it very Buddy Holly like in the way it was. Did you feel that there? Unsure, really. In the charts, it did okay. You know, it was all right. Let's put it that way. It was a top 20 hit in the UK and also Ireland. But elsewhere, it did struggle, has to be said. Struggling to get into the top 40 in a majority of countries, and didn't even reach the top 40 in many, many more where it was released. Before that, we went back to 1987 and Bomb the Bass. It was a single that was released in 1987 and, of course, features lots of samples throughout its song. Lots of different versions, of course, as well. There was some Africa Bambaataa and Soul Sonic Force Looking for the Perfect Beat that was released in 82. Bar Keys, Son of Shaft from Son of Shaft in 1971. There was lots. Jane Mansfield as well, that makes it. Jane Mansfield Bust Up Las Vegas LP from 1962. And there's also some Good, the Bad, the Ugly in there as well. Plus lots, lots more. The song itself, though, did right on the charts. It was a top 20 hit basically everywhere where the song was released. And it made it to number one on the US Dance Club Play charts as well. Not bad, eh? Right then, here on A Blast from the 80s, it's time for your bit. It's time for this.
1: Bowie, Queen, Madonna, Take That, Beyonce, or maybe Justin Bieber. This is your first song.
0: Yep, it is time then for your first song that you bought back in the 1980s. Today, the song choice comes from Elaine. Thank you very much, Elaine, for your first song. I think we've had this as a first song before, so let's show how popular this was. Elaine says that my very first song that I bought back in the 1980s was released in 1987 by the brilliant George Michael. I remember having George Michael, Andrew Ridgeley, and lots of other stars from the 1980s, in regards to male versions, plastered all over my walls, and I was lucky enough to buy this as my very first song. I wasn't expecting this particular song from George Michael. I was expecting it to be very Wham-like, but when it came out, I certainly fell in love with it, and I had to have some new pictures of George Michael on the wall because it was very different to his Wham days. Please could you play my very first song, bought back in 1987. I was 9 years old. Luckily, my mum and dad let me buy the song. It was, of course, Faith. Thank you very much, from Elaine. So, Elaine, thank you very much for your first song. Song, basically. Released in 1987. This is George Michael. And, of course, this is Faith.

basically. Released in 1987, this is George Michael. And of course, this is Faith.

0: Cause I gotta have faith. Oh, I gotta have faith. Cause I gotta have faith. I gotta have faith.
1: There we go, George Michael and Faith, released in 1987. It was taken from his debut solo album, which was also called Faith as well. And it was a single that would do very well for him. It was the number one single of the year in the United States in 1988 and stayed on the weekly charts in that particular country for a total of 4 weeks. It was also a number one hit as well in Australia and also Canada as well as the likes of Belgium and also the Netherlands and New Zealand as well. Elsewhere, it was also a number two hit in Denmark, Ireland, and also the UK as well. It is a massive, massive tune, and of course, one which George Michael will always, always be remembered for. Certainly one of his best, well, that's, you know, an argument for people to have, I suppose. Anyway, if you want your first song played out on a future Blast from the 80s show, like Elaine did, please do get in touch. I would love to hear from you. And this is how you can get in touch with us.
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1: Yep, so please do let me know what your first song was that you bought back in the 1980s. It doesn't have to be a number one hit, of course, as well. It can be a song that was, you know, number 34 in your respective country, of course. As long as it's your first song, as long as it's clean, etc., etc., we, of course, will play it here on the show. So, you know, get them in. Email, go to the social media pages, or go to the website www.blastradioshows.com and get in touch. Right, still to come, we are going to go back to 1982 and a song by Melissa Manchester from the album Hey Ricky. We are going to play You Should Hear How She Talks About You very, very shortly indeed. It's also, by the way, a cover. Speaking of covers, a song that was first recorded by Billie Holiday in 1940s. Yep, this is the Alison Moyet version from 1985. This is That Old Devil Called Love.

0: This is a blast from the 80s with Gary Hopkins.
1: It's the song you choose, letting you pick the music. It's all about the 70s, 80s and 90s. It's all about the songs you remember
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0: This is a blast from the 80s with Gary Hopkins.

0: That was first released by Charlie Daw in 1981 for her Listen album. That was Melissa Manchester from 1982. That was her version of You Should Hear How She Talks About You. That particular single would earn her a Grammy Award for Best Female Pop Vocal Performance in the year, beating the likes of Linda Ronstadt and also Olivia Newton-John and Laura Branigan as well. So not bad, eh? Lots of good artists there that she beat. It was a single in 1982 that would do very well for her. It would be a top 20 hit in basically everywhere where the song was released, and reached the peak of number 4 in Australia, number 5 in Canada, and also number 5 as well in the United States. As I said, it was taken from the album called Hey Ricky. There we go. Before that as well, we went back to 1985 and a bit of Alison Moyet and her version of That Old Devil Called Love. As I said, that particular single was released in that particular year, 1985, and would be a top 40 hit for her in a majority of countries where it was released. But it did actually make it to number one in the charts on a global scale. That particular country was New Zealand. And of course, the song itself was recorded first by Billie Holiday, who released it as the B-side of her hit Lover Man back in 1945. There we go. All right then, here on A Blast from the 80s. How good is your musical lyrical knowledge of this particular decade? Well, let's put it to the test, because it's time for this.
1: What is it? Who is it? This is the Lyrical Game.
0: Yep, so it is time then to test your musical lyrical knowledge, and we have got a massive tune for you today on the Lyrical Game. So here are your clues. The song was released back in 1986. It is this band's biggest international hit to date as well. And it is a single that reached number one in Canada. Okay, that helps, doesn't it? And the last clue as well, this particular single was nominated for Best Group Video and Best Direction at the 1987 MTV Video Music Awards and earned the group a Best New Artist Award as well. Okay, those are your clues. Here are those lyrics. There is freedom within, there is freedom without. Try to catch a deluge in a paper cup. There's a battle ahead, many battles are lost, but you'll never see the end of the road. So what is today's Blast of the 80s Lyrical Game? Do you know? Do you think you know? Do you not have a Scooby-Doo? Well, have a chat amongst your friends and family, etc., etc., as always. And of course, we will reveal the song and play it in full a little bit later on. Okay, so good luck with all of that. We'll play that song after we've given you some fun facts from the 1980s. And before, we've also gone back to 1980 and this particular single from the album To Love Again was a top 20 hit for this absolutely world-renowned artist. Of course, she is Diana Ross, and this is It's My Turn. I can't come.

0: we go. That was, of course, Diana Ross there, and It's My Turn. Feels like that particular single should be part of a musical somewhere, probably is. Who knows? But it was actually taken from the film It's My Turn as well. It peaked at number 9 in America. It was also a top 20 hit as well in other countries where it was released.
1: This is a blast from the 80s with Gary Hopkins.
0: So, have you ever seen the film Predator? Yes, I have a couple of times, although there are some scenes in it that I cannot watch, but I still like it, and I'm not a great fan of horror films, and some people say this isn't really a horror film, but as I said, there are some scenes in it that I don't really like, so there we go. It was a film which, of course, was released back in 1987, and here are some fun facts about the actual film itself. The first one of the fact that the film was going to be called Hunter, but it wasn't actually switched to Predator until after its production. So there we go. The film was shot entirely on location in Mexico. There we are. The look of the commandos was based on the Sergeant Rock comics. Nope, never seen that. Jesse the Body Venturi was his first movie. And of course, Jesse Ventura has gone on to become a... gone into politics, that was the word I was looking for. Of course, he was a former wrestler as well. The Predator's heat vision isn't actually heat vision, didn't actually work, and his green blood was made from glow sticks. In case you didn't know, Jean-Claude Van Damme was the original guy in the Predator suit, but apparently complained so much that they actually got rid of him. And Stan Winston was the person who actually designed the famous Predator robot skin, basically. He was, of course, previously the designer of the Terminator skeleton as well. Apparently, the original Predator outfit they didn't like, so they got Stan Winston to actually redesign it. James Cameron partly inspired the creature's new design as well. The fully functioning suit weighed up to 200 pounds, according to Kevin Peter Hall, who was the 7-foot-tall ballet dancer stroke martial arts expert and actor they brought to replace Van Damme as well. And did you know that Optimus Prime and the Predator have the same voice? Peter Cullen, who is uncredited in Predator, provided the voice for both Optimus Prime and also the Predator as well. So there we go. Some interesting facts then about the film Predator. Don't watch it if you can. Of course, it has Spawn, Predator 2, Predator vs. Aliens, etc., etc., etc. I've never seen any of those. Actually, no, I've seen Predator 2, which had Danny Glover in it, if I remember rightly. Not as good, of course, as the original. Anyway, back to today. How is your musical lyrical knowledge of the 1980s? Well, it's time to put it to the test. It's time for part two of this.
1: What is it? Who is it? This is the Lyrical Game.
0: So, earlier on today then, I read out to you the first four lines from a popular song from the 1980s and gave you some clues as well. Here are those clues again. This particular song was released back in 1986 and is the band's biggest international hit as well. It was a song that was nominated for Best Group Video and Best Direction at the 1987 MTV Video Music Awards, and it earned the group a Best New Artist Award as well. Can't remember if I gave you this clue earlier on today, but it is a single that has been covered by other artists since its original release, including Sixpence None the Richer and also Paul Young as well. Actually, I did give you that clue earlier on. Just remember now. Anyway, here are those lyrics just for you. There is freedom within, there is freedom without. Try to catch a deluge in a paper cup. There's a battle ahead. Many battles are lost, but you'll never see the end of the road. So what is today's song? Do you know? Do you think you know? Do you not have a Scooby-Doo? Well, it's time, as always, once again, to put you out of your misery, as here is today's Blast from the 80s Lyrical Game song.

0: So, released in 1986, that was, of course, Crowded House there, and Don't Dream It's Over. That was, as I mentioned, released in 1986. It is their biggest international hit to date as well, reaching number two on the Billboard Hot 100 in April of 1987. It was also a number one hit in Canada and also in New Zealand as well. Whilst in Australia, it peaked at number 8. It reached number 6 in Norway, 27 in the Netherlands, number 13 in Germany, and number 25 in the UK. It has been covered by numerous artists since, including Paul Young, which I remember that version, and also Sixpence None the Richer as well. And it was also a single that would reach the top 20 in a majority of other countries where it was released. So, did you get it right? Well done if you did. Commiserations if you got it wrong. We, of course, will do that again next time here on the show. And we've come, as always, unfortunately, to the end of today's show. Yes, we are very disappointed about that. But, of course, we will be back in very, very soon with some more fabulous tunes from the 1980s. Some more lyrical games. And also some more fun facts as well from this particular decade. But as always, if you want to get in touch about anything to do with the show, anything to do with the 80s music, anything to do with 80s culture, TV program, toys, fashion, you know, all those kind of things, please, please do get in touch. And of course, your first song as well that you bought in this particular decade. Okay, there are a number of ways that you can do that. And here is the voiceover man to let you know how to get in touch with us.
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0: Yes, so please do get in touch. Don't forget, if you do go to the website, www.blastradioshows.com, there are some interviews on there with some artists from the 1980s. Some big artists, not only that, as well, from the 1980s. They are, you know, relatively older ones, shall we say. So, you know, I'm warning you about that. They are old interviews, but they are interviews no less with some fab stars from the 80s that we've had on previous shows. Right then, to leave you for today, we are going to go back to 1983 and taken from the album In the Heart. This particular single is by Cool and the Gang. It was a massive, massive hit back in 1983 and also 1984 as well, getting into the top 20 in a majority of countries where it was released. The song is called Joanna, and we we'll catch you later. Thanks for listening.

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3: Partly cloudy Tuesday, 3 minimum and a top of 13. A partly cloudy Wednesday, down to 4 and a top of 15 degrees. Sunny Thursday, low of 5 and a high of 15. A partly cloudy Friday, 5 minimum and a top of 15. Bendigo's weekend details, a sunny Saturday, 4 low and a high of 15. And a shower or two Sunday, minimum 5 and a top of 15. Melbourne's weekend forecast, mostly cloudy. Saturday, overnight low of 6 and a top of 13. Cloudy and 6 minimum with a top of 14 degrees on Sunday. It's round 11 of Bendigo football and it's returning this Saturday from 1:30 p.m. Gisborne at home play South Bendigo.
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0: taking you back to the music of the 1980s. This is A Blast from the 80s with Gary Hopkins.
1: Hello there, welcome along to the show. My name is Gary, this is A Blast from the 80s. We have got your first song that you bought in this decade, a great one today. We've also got the lyrical game and more music from the 1980s than you find on a game of Pac-Man. Oh yes, lots to come, and we start by going back to 1989. This is Fresh Four with Liz E and their version of Wishing on a Star.

So from 1989, that was British DJ and production group Fresh Four featuring Liz E. That was their version of Wishing on a Star. Of course, a song that was made famous back in the 1970s by Rose Royce. There's been other versions of that particular song which have been recorded and released as well. In the 90s, there was a version by the Cover Girls. Also, Randy Crawford as well did a version in 1998. Jay-Z did a version in 98 as well. And Beyoncé, she did a version as well in 2005. And in 2011, Seal also did a version as well. But did you know the song was originally offered to Barbara Streisand, but she declined? There we are. You are listening to A Blast from the 80s. My name is Gary. We will give you the lyrics for today's lyrical game after we've gone back to 1982. Believe it or not, I thought this song was mid-80s. I've been proved wrong. This is Jeffrey Osborne, On the Wings of Love.

0: So, released in 1982 and taken from his self-titled debut album. That was, of course, Jeffrey Osborne there and On the Wings of Love. He was a part of a band called LTD that were quite big in the 1970s. Did you know that Michael Cimbello was actually on the guitar for that particular song? Of course, Michael Cimbello, who released Maniac, also in the early 1980s. So then, how is your musical lyrical knowledge of the 1980s? Let's put it to the test.
1: What is it? Who is it? This is the Lyrical Game.
0: Yep, it is then time for today's Lyrical Game. Don't worry, I'm not revealing the answer. I'm just going to give you the lyrics and also a clue. Right then, so here are today's lyrics, and basically this is the part of the show where I read out to you the first four lines from a popular song from this particular decade. We'll play the song a little bit later on, but you've got to guess what the song is by the first four lines and maybe possibly a clue as well. Okay, so are you ready? Good, here are today's Lyrical Game lyrics. Ooh, I used to think that love was just a fairy tale. Until that first hello, until that first smile. Okay, so those are your lyrics. Do you want a clue? You do? Okay, no problem. This particular song was released in 1983. Okay, does it help? Probably doesn't. Does it hinder? Probably does. Anyway, have a guess. Wonder if you know what the song is. Have a chat amongst your friends and family, etc., etc. And of course, we will reveal the answer and play the song a little bit later on. So good luck with that. And yes, by the way, you did get five lines, okay? So don't moan at me about the lack of clues. Brilliant. Right then, Lyrical Game is out of the way. Your first song from the 1980s coming up for you very, very shortly indeed. But before that, we go back again to 1982. What's wrong with 1982 today? This is The Human League with Mirror Man.

0: There we go, the Human League then from 1982. That was the Mirror Man. But who was the Mirror Man? I will tell you. In 1988, during interviews to promote the band's greatest hit album, it was released by Philip Oakley that the song was all about Adam Ant. There we are. That was what it was all about back in 1988. The song itself was a massive hit back in 1982. In fact, getting into the top 10 and top 20 of many, many charts around the world. It was also a number one hit as well, by the way, in Ireland.
1: You may have forgotten some songs. We haven't. Bringing back your memories. We have the music. We play the songs you'll remember from the 70s, 80s and 90s. Fresh memories, fresh Bendigo.
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2: Bowie, Queen, Madonna, Take That, Beyonce, or maybe Justin Bieber. This is your first song.
0: Yep, it is time then for your first song that you bought back in the 1980s. Thank you very much to Christopher today for your first song that you bought in this decade. He has emailed in. I hope you're listening, Christopher. Please can you play my first song that I bought back in the 1980s. It was by the fine English group The Fine Young Cannibals, or of course people call them FYC. I remember this song very, very well back in the 1980s. I actually bought it, though, in 1989. The song is simply brilliant. It was a song that I would play many, many times on my way to school back in the 1980s. It is, though, a quality song, and it has to be said, Roland Gift's voice is simply brilliant. Thank you very much. I still listen to 80s stuff on my way to work. Back then, of course, it was on my way to school. Loving the tunes. All the best from Christopher. So thank you very much, Christopher, for your first song that you bought back in the 1980s. Released in 1988, but popular in 1989. This is Fine Young Cannibals, as you've said, and She Drives Me Crazy.

0: Our thanks then to Christopher for his first song that he bought back in the 1980s, released in 1988 at the back end of it. Big hit though in 1989, that was of course Fine Young Cannibals there, and She Drives Me Crazy. It was the first single from their second and final album called The Raw and The Cooked. It was their biggest, or their highest charting single in the UK, and it was a song that reached number one in America in 1989. The first of two chart-topping singles for the band. It was also a number one hit as well in Australia, Austria, Canada, New Zealand, and also Spain, and was a top five hit on several European charts as well. But in 2023, by the way, Billboard magazine ranked it in the top 100 in their 500 best pop songs of all time. So there we go. And Prince also co-produced the single as well. Not bad, eh? So thank you very much then to Christopher for his first song that he bought back in the 1980s. Now it's over to you. Let me know what your first song was that you bought back in the 1980s. It doesn't have to be a song that reached number one. It doesn't have to be a song that was globally a success. As long as it's your first song that you bought back in the 1980s. And boy, we have played some, I would say weird ones, but songs that, you know, weren't big back in the 1980s, but importantly, for whatever reason, they were your first song that you bought in this particular decade. Don't be shy, get in touch. Go on, you know you want to. Here is how you do it.
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0: There we go. That's how you get in touch with us here on the show. Go on, do it. You know you want to. Right then, in 2024, or whatever year we are currently in, this particular gentleman that we are going to hear in just a moment, well, not here, it's about him, is very, very famous and still one of the most recognised people in the whole of the world that has done film after film after film after film after film after film. He was like that in 1984 as well, and so much so, Bananarama decided to do a song all about him. This, of course, is Robert De Niro's Waiting.

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1: Awesome 80s. We're not backing away from some of the best music and memories you have. We have the 80s. 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
0: This is a blast from the 80s with Gary Hopkins.

Brilliant, absolutely brilliant. Orchestral Maneuvers in the Dark, OMD, released in 1981 from the album Architecture and Morality. That was, of course, Souvenir. As I said, that is an absolutely brilliant, brilliant song. One of my favourite songs, it has to be said, of the 1980s. Before that, released in 1984, it was Robert De Niro's Waiting from Bananarama. So you are listening to a blast from the 80s. Now, if you were around back in the 1980s, I'm sure that you probably would have watched quite a bit of TV. Who knows? You know, MTV was first launched back in the 1980s. But, you know, if you did watch a lot of TV, maybe some of these were the inspiration, that's a wrong word to use, but these were maybe some of the TV shows that you used to watch back in the 1980s. These have been compiled as one of the, or some of the biggest and best 80s TV shows. So, start things off. We have got the A-Team. Of course, Mr. T, B.A. Baracus, George Peppard as Colonel Hannibal Smith. You've got Howling Mad Murdoch and, of course, Templeton Peck, who is also known as Faith. The TV show ran from 1983 to 1987. Another one is Dallas, the original one, with, of course, the Who Shot JR cliffhanger that seemed to happen every single year. It was first launched in 1978. It went through to 1991. And there were three seasons in 2012. And it just not was as successful as the original. Punky Brewster, one of the best kids' TV shows of all time. Started in 84, finished in 1988. Do you know what? I've never seen, not I'm aware of anyway, a single episode. The Golden Girls, of course, 85 to 1992. Oh, yes. One of the best. Knight Rider, 1982 to 1986. Yeah, it's that old, okay? Of course, Michael Knight and Kit would go off against, well, you know, people who were above the law. And, of course, Cheers, 82 to 1993. Ted Danson, Kirstie Alley, amongst others. It had 37 Emmys. I mean, it is one of the best shows from the 1980s. It made star of Ted Danson, Kirstie Alley. Woody Harrelson used to be in it as well. And, of course, Kelsey Grammer, whose spin-off Frasier was also a massive, massive TV show as well. And, of course, still going strong as well. What else is there in regards of TV shows? And Elsewhere from 1982 to 1988. Different Strokes, remember that? MacGyver, the original one, 85 to 1992. My wife, by the way, has met Richard Dean Anson, who was MacGyver. And what else? Fame, of course, 82 to 87. Miami Vice, good show. Bought lots of T-shirts with Miami Vice on. Hill Street Blues, another TV show, never really got what it was all about. Obviously, I know what it was all about, but never really got it. It ran from 81 to 1987. Family Ties was on from 1982 to 1989. Of course, Tom Hanks was a famous episode, drinking a bottle of vanilla extract to get an alcohol fix. Yes, great stars. Other guest stars, I should say, included Gina Davis and also Courtney Cox as well. Right then, the lyrical game. We are going to reveal the answer for you very, very shortly indeed. But before we do that, we are going to go back to 1989 once again, and a song that was originally performed by Gene Pitney in 1967. In fact, Mark Almond did the song with Gene Pitney. Here they are with Some Things But a Hole of My Heart.

0: I'll come on then with Gene Pitney, who had the original back in 1967. That was Something's Got a Hold of My Heart. It was a song that would reach the top 30 in many countries back in 1989 and also 1990 as well. So there we go. Right then, here on A Blast from the 80s, it's time to test your musical lyrical knowledge of this particular decade. It's time for this.
1: What is it? Who is it? This is the Lyrical Game.
0: Yeah, so it is time then for today's Blast from the 80s Lyrical Game answer. So earlier on today, I gave out to you the first five lines of a song from the 1980s and also gave you a clue as well. The clue, which I know didn't help, was the song was released in 1985. That was the clue. Here are those lyrics. Ooh, ooh. Maybe that's giving it away. I used to think the love was just a fairy tale until that first hello, until that first smile. So, what is today's Blast from the 80s Lyrical Game? Do you know? Do you think you know? Do you have it 100% nailed on, or do you not have a Scooby-Doo? Let's put you out of your misery. Here is today's Blast from the 80s Lyrical Game song.

So every single week then, my little computer here decides what songs I am going to play, apart from the last one, okay, because it all goes on time. But I saw that one, let me go back to the beginning. How did you get on with that one, Ben? Did you get it right? Well done if you did. Commiserations if you got it wrong. It was, of course, Billy Ocean and Suddenly. It was released in 1985 from the album Suddenly, and it was the third single from the album as well. Now, as I said, my computer basically decides what songs I'm going to play. And I saw that, and I thought, wow, hello, bit of Neighbours, Scott and Charlene, and all that kind of stuff like that, and then realised it wasn't that version. Billy Ocean's version is great, but the Angry Anderson version is a lot better. So guess what I've done? I have overruled it, okay? The next song, which was meant to be, I'm not going to tell you because I don't want to disappoint you, but instead, it's now this one, this version of Suddenly.

Oh, I think, like everybody, bought that one in 1988. It was, of course, used famously in Neighbours when Scott and Charlene actually got married. Right then, unfortunately, we have come to the end of today's Blast on the 80s. Thank you very much for tuning in today. So to leave you for today, we are going to go back to April of 1980 and a bit of a one-hit wonder from that particular year. Although, you can still check him out at robbiedupree.com. This is Robbie Dupree, and this is Still Away. Catch you later.

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7: Partly cloudy Tuesday, 3 minimum and a top of 13. A partly cloudy Wednesday, down to 4 and a top of 15 degrees. Sunny Thursday, low of 5 and a high of 15. A partly cloudy Friday, 5 minimum and a top of 15. Bendigo's weekend details, a sunny Saturday, 4 low and a high of 15. And a shower or two Sunday, minimum 5 and a top of 15. Melbourne's weekend forecast, mostly cloudy. Saturday, overnight low of 6 and a top of 13. Cloudy and 6 minimum with a top of 14 degrees on Sunday. It's round 11 of Bendigo football and it's returning this Saturday from 1:30 p.m. Gisborne at home plays South Bendigo.
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0: taking you back to the music of the 1980s. This is A Blast from the 80s with Gary Hopkins.
1: Hello there, welcome along. This is A Blast from the 80s. My name is Gary and thank you very much for joining us here today. As always here on the show, we've got some brilliant, brilliant tunes from this particular decade. We've got your first song that you bought in the decade. And of course, you can try your skills at the lyrical game as well. To start things off for today, a single that was released in December of 1986 and charted in 1987. Here are the Beastie Boys, and you've got to fight for your right.

we go, from the album Licensed to Ill. That was the Beastie Boys there with You Gotta Fight for Your Right, and then To Party as well on there. It was the fourth single taken from that particular album, which was released back in 1986, and it was a single that would do reasonably well for them in the charts. It would be a top 20 hit basically everywhere where the song was released. Its peak position was number 7 in America and also Canada as well. And that particular single was named as one of the Rock and Roll Hall of Fame's 500 songs that shaped rock and roll. So there we go. Welcome along then to A Blast from the 80s. My name is Gary. We are going to play your first song that you bought back in the 1980s very, very surely indeed. It comes from the legend that is Paul McCartney today, okay? And it is a song that, to be honest with you, normally associated with Christmas, because it was released in Christmas. The video is all about Christmas, but it's not a Christmas song. A bit like Stayin' Up A Day by E17. Okay, we won't get to that argument. Right, before that though, we are going to go back to 1981 and some April Wine and Just Between You and Me. But before that, from 1982, here is Stephen Tin Tin Duffy and his version of Kiss Me.

0: we are fresh. If you can remember your first love or listening for your favorite song to come on the radio, we remember it too. 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

0: There we go. Canadian hard rock band April Wine. Although that didn't sound very hard rocky indeed. That was Just Between You and Me. It was taken from their ninth studio album called The Nature of the Beast. And it was one of the very first videos to be played on MTV on their first day of broadcasting on April the 1st, 1981. Making it, by the way, the first video by a Canadian recording artist ever to appear on MTV. There we go. In the charts, that particular single was a top 30 hit in America and also in the Canadian charts as well. The only top 30 hit in the US as well, by the way. So, there we go. I don't think I've played that one on the show before. One song I have played on the show is Stephen Tintin Duffy and his version of Kiss Me. Originally recorded by Tintin in 1982. It was a bit of a flop, has to be said. But then Stephen Tintin Duffy later recorded the song twice and recorded it as a solo single. And in the charts, it was a single that would reach number 16 in Australia, number 15 in Belgium, 18 in the Netherlands, 26 in Germany in 1985, by the way, and also number 4 on the UK singles chart. And it was also released by Robbie Williams in 2006 as well, although it didn't chart particularly very well anywhere where it was released, apart from Norway, where it made it to number 13. Right then, here on A Blast from the 80s, it's time for your bit. It's actually time for Jeremy's bit. It's time, once again, for this.
1: Bowie, Queen, Madonna, Take That, Beyonce, or maybe Justin Bieber. This is your first song.
0: Yep, it is time then for your first song that you brought back in the 1980s. And today we go back to 1983 and an email from Jeremy. And he says, "Hello Gary, my name is Jeremy. And my very first song was by Paul McCartney. It was in 1983 and it was called Pipes of Peace. Now, if I remember correctly, this particular single isn't a Christmas song, but if it is, I am so sorry, because I believe you won't play it at Christmas. Maybe you'll play it in July or August." So absolutely right there, Jeremy. We are going to play it in July / August, well, at least on the first hearing of this particular show anyway. But you also say as well that I bought it on cassette for my cassette player. And I'm pretty certain if I find it in my loft, it will probably still work, because I have a new machine which has a tape machine as well. Love your play in July or August. So absolutely right there, Jeremy. We are going to play in July / August, well, at least on the first hearing of this particular show anyway. But you also say as well that I bought it on cassette for my cassette player, and I'm pretty certain

from Jeremy. So, Jeremy, thank you very much for your email. Yes, it was released in December. No, it's not a Christmas song, even though the video very much is. There we are. Anyway, this is Paul McCartney, as he was back then, with Pipes of Peace.

Better. That was Jeremy's first single bought back in the 1980s. Released in 1983, that was Paul McCartney and Pipes of Peace. It was a single that would reach number one on the UK singles chart for 2 weeks, and also number one as well in Ireland in January of 1984. And of course, the video, if you've ever seen the video, is a video that basically shows the famous 1914 Christmas truce between British and German troops. And it portrays a German and British soldier, both played by Paul McCartney, who meet up in no man's land and exchange photos of their loved ones, while other soldiers play football. And of course, basically join hands and, you know, celebrate Christmas, I suppose. Who knows? Anyway, that particular single then, as I said, was released back in 1983, around Christmas time. It was actually recorded in September of 1982. And it's taken from the album Pipes of Peace as well. But it's not a Christmas song, despite it getting number one at Christmas in the UK. And, of course, the Christmas video as well. Anyway, thanks, Jeremy, for your first song that you bought back in the 1980s. And if you want your first song that you bought in the 1980s played out on a future show, then please do get in touch. Here are the ways.

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0: Yeah, please do let me know what your first song was that you bought back in the 1980s. I would love to hear from you. Of course, we can play it right here on the show as well. There we are. Right then, still to come then on today's show, we've got today's lyrical game. What will it be? Find out very, very soon. Well, at least find out the lyrics and the clue very, very soon indeed. We've also got for you as well some Tears for Fears and Mad World. A brilliant tune coming up for you. And also, in just a moment, you are going to hear from Quarter Flash and Harden My Heart from 1981. But before that, from the end of the decade, released in 1989 in some countries, this is Alana Miles with Love Is.

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1: Awesome 80s. We're not backing away from some of the best music and memories you have. We have the 80s. We have the music. 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
0: This is a blast from the 80s with Gary Hopkins.

0: There we go, Quarterflash and their version of Harden My Heart. It was released in 1981 from the album Quarterflash as well, although it technically was a cover, because the song was originally released as a single in early 1980 by Seafood Mama, Quarterflash's predecessor band, although Quarterflash's version became a top 10 hit in the United States, reaching number 3 in that particular country. Elsewhere, it was kind of up and down. It was a top 20 hit in Australia, Austria, Canada, New Zealand, South Africa, and also Switzerland as well. But elsewhere, like the UK and Germany, it didn't even reach their top 40. For that as well, we went back to 1989 and the debut single for Alana Miles. It was released in Canada and Australia in 1989 and then released in 1990 as a follow-up to, of course, Black Velvet. The song itself was nominated for the Juno Award for Single of the Year, but unfortunately lost out to somebody called Alana Miles and Black Velvet, which also, by the way, won a Grammy Award as well. The song itself, though, reached number 12 in Australia, 16 in Canada, 32 in the Netherlands, 23 in Ireland, and 36 on the Billboard Hot 100, and was a struggler, basically, in other countries globally. There we go. But what's her debut single? She, of course, has gone on to record other successful singles and has won numerous awards as well over the years. And by the way, did you know she was born on Christmas Day in 1958? Check her out on her website if you can, alanamiles.com. Right then, here on A Blast from the 80s, it's time to test your musical knowledge and the lyrics of a particular song. Yep, it's time for this.
1: What is it? Who is it? This is the Lyrical Game.
0: So, basically, I'm going to read out to you the first four lines from a popular song from the 1980s and give you the first four lines of that song as well, okay? We may change this today, if I'm honest, because it's rather easy. Anyway, here are today's clues. This song was released in 1988, and the song is based on a line in the Sherman Brothers song, You're 16. Okay, there we are. As I said, 1988 the song was released, and it's based on a line in the Sherman Brothers song, You're 16. Okay, so here are your lyrics. Well, I tell you what, the first three lines are basically an intro, so I'm not going to do those. Okay, so, haha. So here are your first four lines in the verse. Verse one, basically, as it is. Who's that lady coming down the road? Who's that lady? Who's that woman walking through my door? What's the score? There we go. Those are your clues. Those are your lyrics. What is today's Blast from the 80s Lyrical Game song? Do you know? Do you think you know? Or do you not have a Scooby-Doo? Well, have a guess. Have a chat with your friends and family, etc., etc., wherever you're listening to today's show, and have a guess on what you think that song is. And, of course, we will play that song a little bit later on in the show, which will, of course, reveal the answer, and you'll find out if you were right or if you were wrong. By the way, I would like to say the intro would probably give it away. That's why I'm not revealing the first three lines of the song. Haha, my rules. Right then, still to come, the answer to today's lyrical game question. We've also got some Hot House Flowers as well with Don't Go, and this one from 1982. 82, I thought this was a little bit later, but hey, there we go, obviously not. Here are Tears for Fears, and this is the brilliant Mad World.

0: Brilliant, brilliant tune there from Tears for Fears. That was, of course, Mad World, even released in 1982, taken from the album called The Hurting. It was a single that would reach number 12 in Australia, number 2 in South Africa, 25 in New Zealand, 6 in Ireland, number 3 in the UK. Should have gone to number 1, has to be said. Not sure what stopped it from getting to number 1 in the UK anyway, but whatever it was, it was pretty darn good. Right then, just before we play part 2 of today's lyrical game, let's give you some interesting facts then about the 1980s. And Cheers, which premiered in 1982, was ranked almost last in ratings, at least in America anyway, but its finale, 11 years later, brought in just over 80 million viewers. So there we go. Not bad, eh? Eddie Murphy's debut musical album was produced by Rick James and Stevie Wonder. It cost over $500 million to make the album How Could It Be? Featuring, of course, the very bad Party. It's not bad at all. Party All the Time is brilliant, if I'm honest with you. You know, gotta say, his music is sometimes better than his acting. Sorry, Ed, if you're listening. I'm only joking, of course. Your acting's brilliant. And your singing's pretty darn good, too, as well, has to be said. So, there we go. And finally, Bobby McFerrin's Don't Worry, Be Happy still makes people happy. It was released in 1988 and has many fans as well. Apparently, as well, Hillary Clinton received a teddy bear that sings the song from a former Secretary of State. And apparently she kept it in the office. First as a joke, but every so often it really did help squeeze the bear. It did help to squeeze the bear and to hear that song. Hillary Clinton and some squeezing. There we are. Right then, here on A Blast from the 80s, time for part 2 of this.
1: What is it? Who is it? This is the Lyrical Game.
0: So, earlier on today, then, read out to you the first 4 lines. Well, actually, it was lines 4, 5, 6 and 7 of a popular song from the 1980s and gave you some clues about the song as well. Here are those lyrics. Who's that lady coming down the road? Who's that lady? Who's that woman walking through my door? What's the score? There we go. Those are the lyrics. Here are your clues. The song was released in January of 1988, and it is based on a line in the Sherman Brothers song, You're 16. So what is today's Blast from the 80s lyrical game song? Do you know? Do you think you know? Well, it's time to put you out of your misery, because here is today's song.

0: So today's Lyrical Game song then here on A Blast from the 80s. That was, of course, Billy Ocean there and Get Out of My Dreams, It Gets Into My Car. And as I said, it was based on a line in the Sherman Brothers song, You're 16. It was taken as the first single from his seventh studio album called Tear Down These Walls, which had some brilliant, brilliant tunes, has to be said. And it was his third and most recent US number one single to date. It was also his seventh and most single to reach the US top 10 as well, and it peaked at number one in seven other countries, including Canada, where it was the country's most successful single of 1988. It was also his sixth and final top 10 hit in the UK, reaching number three on that particular chart. It was also a number two hit as well in the Netherlands, New Zealand. It got to number four in Iceland, five in Spain, four in Sweden, three also in Switzerland, and was also a number four hit as well in Denmark. So there we go. So how did you get on with that? Well done if you got it right. Commiserations, of course, as always, if you got it wrong. We will do that again next time right here on A Blast from the 80s. And unfortunately, we have come to the end of today's show. But as always, thank you very much for joining us here today. It's been a pleasure to have your company. Do not forget, if you want to chat about anything to do with the 1980s, or tell me your first song that you bought back in the 1980s, or you want a song for us to play, then please, please do get in touch. I would love to hear from you, okay? Without you, and especially your first songs, we won't be able to do it, you know? So it's always good to hear from you. There are a number of different ways that you can get in touch with us, and here are those ways.
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0: Yes, please do get in touch. I would love to hear from you, as always, here on the show. And website, by the way, has some previous shows and other links as well, so check them out if you can. And don't forget to give us a follow on socials as well. Right then, to leave you for today, we are going to go back to 1988 and the debut single from Irish rock group Hot House Flowers from their debut studio album called People, which was released in 1988. It was originally released in Ireland in 1987, where it peaked at number two on the Irish singles chart. It was then performed at the 1988 Eurovision Song Contest, where it was a success. It reached the top 10 in New Zealand and Sweden, and was a top 40 hit in other European countries and also worldwide countries as well. Although it didn't reach the Billboard Hot 100, it did go to number 7 on the Modern Rock Tracks chart, and also number 16 on the Album Rock Tracks chart as well. Well, so there we go. As I said, here are Don't Go by the Hot House Flowers. Catch you later.

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5: Partly cloudy Tuesday, 3 minimum and a top of 13. A partly cloudy Wednesday, down to 4 and a top of 15 degrees. Sunny Thursday, low of 5 and a high of 15. A partly cloudy Friday, 5 minimum and a top of 15. Bendigo's weekend details, a sunny Saturday, 4 low and a high of 15. And a shower or two Sunday, minimum 5 and a top of 15. Melbourne's weekend forecast, mostly cloudy. Saturday, overnight low of 6 and a top of 13. Cloudy and 6 minimum with a top of 14 degrees on Sunday. It's round 11 of Bendigo football and it's returning this Saturday from 1:30 p.m. Gisborne at home plays South Bendigo.
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is 90s Till Infinity, one of those alt tracks which ended up being kind of everywhere. Was featured in the Angel soundtrack, was featured in the Everworld book series, which had a companion CD, and they included that, was included in the WrestleMania 25 soundtrack, and most famously appears on the movie The Beach. That is Vast from the album Visual Audio Sensory Theater. Great track here on 90s Till Infinity. I had no idea that the guy was like 17, 18 years old when he made that song. Ridiculous. But we are jumping right back in to another bunch of one-hit wonders this week on the show. So let's get into something that I think is probably a little bit more well-known than our first track. And let's jump in to the one-hit single from The Verve Pipe. The Freshman is the name of it, released in January 1997. And pretty much the only thing they would ever do of note. And I'm just looking at the front cover, and old mate has a very similar hair to my one-year-old son. I'm going to totally let that boy grow that out. But anyway, let's get into The Verve Pipe with The Freshman here on 90s Till Infinity.

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1: Come and reminisce with us. This is 90s Till Infinity.

That's one I think everybody knows. Extreme with More Than Words here on 90s Till Infinity. Gab with you here. Monster, monster hit. Gold and platinum plaques all over the shop in a bunch of countries. They had one song in them, and that one did pretty well. Massive hit across the world. It is Gab with you here on 90s Till Infinity. And move into a very sad song. One of these ones you have to take a break for and have a quick chat about. And I wouldn't say these guys are a one-hit wonder either. I enjoy many tracks by Ben Folds 5 and a couple of the subsequent things that Ben Folds has done personally. But I would say they're best known for this track. But this very, very sad song about his high school girlfriend getting an abortion. I mean, it does get much bleaker than that. Was a track that was played a lot on radio in 1997 and 98. Let's take it in. Ben Folds 5 and Brick on 90s Till Infinity.

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I always got this confused with American Life in the Summertime for whatever reason. Similar vibe, I think. That's Tom Cochran here on 90s Till Infinity with Life is a Highway, released in 1991 and was a number one hit in Canada, number six in the US Billboard charts, and got to number three in Australia and New Zealand. And probably more upsetting for Tom Cochran is the fact that the song was covered by country group Rascal Flatts for the Cars soundtrack, and whenever you actually put in the title Life is a Highway, that's the first thing that comes up, not Tom Cochran's version. I've never heard the Rascal Flatts version, so let's play it now.

that is nearly 500 million plays on Spotify. And I actually have heard that version. I thought, oh, I've never heard this version. By the way, I've never watched Cars. Having a young son, I think that's probably a movie I'm going to absorb quite a bit in the next 5 to 10 years. Anyway, it is 90s till infinity. Oh, by the way, the original version, before we move on, by Tom Cochrane, has 121 million listens. So, Rascal Flatts by times 5. Good grief. Now we're going to switch genres and vibes to UK outfit Everything But The Girl and their monster worldwide hit, Missing. Now, they're not a one-hit wonder in the UK. They've actually had 4 top 10 singles and 12 top 40 singles in the UK. It was a number one hit in multiple countries, got to number 2 in Australia, number 3 in the UK, and number 2 in the US. And of course, the version we all know is the Todd Terry remix, which was the big one around the world. The album version sounds a little like this. Hey.

cowbell, ladies and gentlemen. It is 90s till infinity. Let's take in the version that we all know, the Terry Todd remix here on 90s till infinity.

0: kind of the anthem of the show. It's in the intro. Hadaway with What Is Love here on 90s Till Infinity, remixed a million times. But it is kind of iconic. It got number 12 in Australia in 1993 and 94, but was a number one hit across Europe in a whole bunch of countries. Won some awards in his native Germany, got to number 2 in the UK, and number 11 in the US Billboard charts. Of course, is also featured heavily in Night of the Roxbury. You can do the head dance now. It's actually hard to do and keep talking on a microphone, so I'll stop. If you've seen that movie, you know exactly what my head was doing. It is 90s till infinity. We're going to go to 1997 now, and a track which is 7 minutes in length. And this song sort of goes up and down chart-wise across the world. It was number one in the UK, Scotland and Ireland. It only got to number 65 in Australia, but featured on the Hottest 100 of that year, getting to number 16. And up until, like, literally today, day of recording, I always thought this was Quindin Tarver's song, but it's actually contributed to Baz Luhrmann. Now, Baz isn't the person reading the copy all over this song. It's actually Australian voice actor Lee Perry. And this song was the biggest spoken word hit since J.J. Barry topped the charts with No Charge in the UK in 1976. I can't think of anything since. Let us know on the socials at 90s Till Show. So, without any further ado, because this is the full 7 minute version, to wrap up this week's edition, Baz Luhrmann and a cast of a bunch of people, including Josh Abrams, with Everybody's Free to Wear Sunscreen. Because we're diggy done, son. See you later. Goodbye.
1: Ladies and gentlemen of the class of 97, wear sunscreen. If I could offer you only one tip for the future, sunscreen would be it. The long-term benefits of sunscreen have been proved by scientists, whereas the rest of my advice has no basis more reliable than my own meandering experience. I will dispense this advice now. Enjoy the power and beauty of your youth. Oh, never mind. You will not understand the power and beauty of your youth until they've faded. But trust me, in 20 years, you'll look back at photos of yourself and recall in a way you can't grasp now how much possibility lay before you and how fabulous you really looked. You are not as fat as you imagine. Don't worry about the future. Or worry, but know that worrying is as effective as trying to solve an algebra equation by chewing bubblegum. The real troubles in your life are apt to be things that never crossed your worried mind, the kind that blindsides you at 4 p.m. on some idle Tuesday. Do one thing every day that scares you. Sing. Don't be reckless with other people's hearts. Don't put up with people who are reckless with yours. Floss. Don't waste your time on jealousy. Sometimes you're ahead, sometimes you're behind. The race is long, and in the end, it's only with yourself. Remember compliments you receive. Forget the insults. If you succeed in doing this, tell me how. Keep your old love letters. Throw away your old bank statements. Stretch. Don't feel guilty if you don't know what you want to do with your life. The most interesting people I know didn't know at 22 what they wanted to do with their lives. Some of the most interesting 40-year-olds I know still don't. Get plenty of calcium. Be kind to your knees. You'll miss them when they're gone. Maybe you'll marry. Maybe you won't. Maybe you'll have children. Maybe you won't. Maybe you'll divorce at 40. Maybe you'll dance the funky chicken on your 75th wedding anniversary. Whatever you do, don't congratulate yourself too much, or berate yourself either. Your choices are half chance. So are everybody else's. Enjoy your body. Use it every way you can. Don't be afraid of it or what other people think of it. It's the greatest instrument you'll ever own. Dance. Even if you have nowhere to do it but in your own living room. Read the directions, even if you don't follow them. Do not read beauty magazines. They will only make you feel ugly.

get to know your parents. You never know when they'll be gone for good. Be nice to your siblings. They're your best link to your past and the people most likely to stick with you in the future. Understand that friends come and go, but with a precious few, you should hold on. Work hard to bridge the gaps in geography and lifestyle, because the older you get, the more you need the people you knew when you were young. Live in New York City once, but leave before it makes you hard. Live in Northern California once, but leave before it makes you soft. Travel. Accept certain inalienable truths. Prices will rise. Politicians will philander. You too will get old. And when you do, you'll fantasize that when you were young, prices were reasonable, politicians were noble, and children respected their elders. Respect your elders. Don't expect anyone else to support you. Maybe you have a trust fund. Maybe you'll have a wealthy spouse. But you never know when either one might run out. Don't mess too much with your hair, or by the time you're 40, it will look 85. Be careful whose advice you buy, but be patient with those who supply it. Advice is a form of nostalgia. Dispensing it is a way of fishing the past from the disposal, wiping it off, painting over the ugly parts, and recycling it for more than it's worth. But trust me, on the sunscreen.

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1: Where?
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1: I can't book a cab like that, sir. You know how long the Hume Highway is? It goes all the way to Melbourne.
2: Yeah, probably about halfway between Canberra and Sydney.
1: Yeah, well, the best thing to do is flag them down when you see one passing, sir. Thank you.
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5: Partly cloudy Tuesday, 3 minimum and a top of 13. A partly cloudy Wednesday, down to 4 and a top of 15 degrees. Sunny Thursday, low of 5 and a high of 15. A partly cloudy Friday, 5 minimum and a top of 15. Bendigo's weekend details, a sunny Saturday, 4 low and a high of 15. And a shower or two Sunday, minimum 5 and a top of 15. Melbourne's weekend forecast, mostly cloudy. Saturday, overnight low of 6 and a top of 13. Cloudy and 6 minimum with a top of 14 degrees on Sunday. It's round 11 of Bendigo football and it's returning this Saturday from 1:30 p.m. Gisborne at home plays South Bendigo.
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0: Taxi Ride here on 90s Till Infinity with Everywhere You Go. Now, basically, the title of this show is a little misleading because there's going to be a few times where these are either follow-up hits, which were actually pretty decent tracks. Look, there's actually plenty of examples, and I'm going to play one later on, of songs that follow up from a major hit, which are just utter hot garbage. So we'll play a bit of that a little later on. But first things first, it is Gav with you here on 90s Till Infinity. And that was released in 1999. It was the follow-up single from Get Set by Taxi Ride. And that song's a jam. I really like that track. I've always liked that track. It did okay as well. This one went gold in Australia, selling 35,000 copies. Not the hit that Get Set was. And Get Set might not even be their biggest single. Creeping Up Slowly is their top song on Spotify. We're going to roll on to probably the first example of a one-hit blunder. Because I'll play you the start of this track, and then we'll actually play the song we're going to play. We were originally going to play Blind Lemon's I Wonder, which was the follow-up single to No Rain.
1: All along the broadening skies, under the every night I lie, scratching claws.
0: But it sounds like that. I was like, wow, I'm not playing this. But also featuring on their 1992 album, which was also called Blind Lemon, they had a track called Change, which is a lot better than the track you just heard. It's also their second most listened to track on Spotify, clocking up 59 million plus listens. So the definition, really. So here's Blind Lemon with Change on 90s Till Infinity.

Once I hit play on that song, I distinctly got a memory of hearing that on radio back in, I would say, the early 90s, probably like 1993, when it was released as a single from the album 12 Inches of Snow. That was Snow, who, of course, is best known for Informer.

was Girl, I've Been Hurt. They took the song you just heard then and put that out as a radio single, and it did okay. Got to number 19 in the US Billboard charts, number 26 in Australia, number 7 in Finland, and number 10 in Portugal, also mid-charts pretty much everywhere else, including the UK, New Zealand, Netherlands, etc. But let's move on to Diggable Planets, who had a hit in this. A lot, but I'm cool like that. I'm cool like that. I'm cool like that. I'm cool like that. I'm cool like that. I'm cool like that. I'm cool like that. I'm cool. And this is a chill vibe on this track as well. I've actually played this on my hip hop program before. I think it's kind of a jam. Not a blunder at all, but definitely not a hit. Only got to number 60 in the US R&B charts, and also got to number 42 in New Zealand. So, enjoy some chill raps from 1993 with Where I'm From by Diggable Planets here on 90s Till Infinity.

do a hit and go. Split. It's hip, what's hip, when hip is just the norm. Cause planets pledge allegiance to the funk in all its forms. The kinks, the dance, the prints on all the shirts. My grandmother told my mother it's Africa at work. On vibes, we freak, them universal beats. You find it at the spot, you hit it ends of every week. We twist, exist, to spin the maddest hits. Up here, funk is our neighbor, so we paid her a visit. The lip we sit can house the nine zips. For rock, we can't do nothing, but this we come equipped. Off disc, off tape,

0: a fool at the square, right?
1: Yeah.
0: Doctors, engineer, and a pair, right?
1: Yeah.

Luscious Jackson here on 90s Till Infinity with Under Your Skin, the follow-up to Naked Eye. Now, I didn't dislike that song at all. I thought it was a pretty cool mid to late 90s indie track. However, Naked Eye was their biggest single of all time, a mid-chart hit, more of an indie hit. But that track went absolute donuts on chart placement, which is pretty sad, to be honest. The next time the girls would chart was with the single Lady Fingers from their 1999 album Electric Honey, which went number 27 in New Zealand, number 43 in the UK. It is 90s Till Infinity, and right after the break, we're going to play the follow-up to this. I wish I was a little bit taller. I wish I was a baller. I wish I had a girl who looked good, I would call her. Wish I had a rabbit in a hat with a bat. I'm going to play some Ski-Lo with Top of the Stairs, a track with a message. And that's coming up right after these.

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It kind of goes on like that for another minute or so. Del the Funky Homo Sapien here on 90s Till Infinity with Mr. Bombay. Good Grief has that commercial hip-hop sound of the early 1990s. Mostly known to the world as a one-hit wonder. But if you're a real hip-hop fan, you know that Del's had a pretty distinguished career. I mentioned this the last time that we played some Del. We played, of course, Mr. Dubalina. But Del is still out there, still rhyming, and has a lot of respect from the underground hip-hop scene, especially for his work with the Hieroglyphics crew, which features Souls of Mischief. And they put out a fantastic album in 1998 called Third Eyed Vision, which if you're a hip-hop person or curious on what I'm talking about, I'd recommend that album.

excellent bloody album. Now, on the One Hit Wonders special, we played Len's Steal My Sunshine, a massive hit across the world. Then they followed it up with Feeling Alright, which sounds so late 90s. It's not funny. This could have been thrown in any one of those teen movies of 99 through 2002 or 3, and it would have fit in perfectly. In fact, it actually was, with a bit of reading. It was featured on the final episode of Daria called Partner's Complaint. And I can't seem to find any information on how it charted, which probably means it didn't. So, let's throw on Len, the follow-up single to Steal My Sunshine. This is called Feeling Alright. It's One Hit Blunders on 90s Till Infinity.

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see why he ended up not having a major career. Although he's still got plenty of plays on Spotify, not just Mumbo Number 5. But you know how I was warning you about a song that's hot garbage? That's it. Oh my god. It's a rehash. A change of sample, but the drums are exactly the same as Mumbo Number 5. The theme's pretty much the same as well. Whew, good grief. I mentioned the Spotify play, and Lou Bega, hope he owns the masters, because he has 3.5 million or just short monthly listeners, of course. Mumbo Number 5, looking down the barrel of 500 million streams. And Got a Girl is third on his top hits here, and that's about 6.5 million streams, including me playing that for you tonight. I think that might be the worst song we've played since Melissa's Read My Lips. And look, Melissa's Read My Lips had a reason, because it was a number one chart hit. That went mid everywhere because it sounded like the previous bloody song, just not as catchy. I don't know why that's annoyed me so much. I think because I actually had to listen to that. So we'll take a deep breath and move on to some Eagle Eye Cherry. Now, we played on the One Hit Wonders Save Tonight, a fantastic track. This was the follow-up single to that. Now, if anyone's sort of wondering at this point, well, what about Still Having Fun? Well, actually, that was from his follow-up album in the year 2000, so

0: So we're going to play Falling in Love again here on 90s Till Infinity. And stay tuned, because I'm about to call an audible. I'm about to correct history and turn a one-hit wonder into two. So we're going to do that in just a sec. Stay tuned. Here's Eagle at Jared.
1: Come and reminisce with us. This is 90s Till Infinity. I'm so tired.

A middling chart hit from Eagle Eye Cherry here on 90s Till Infinity. Hit number 21 in the Eurochart Hot 100. Number 48 in France. Number 23 in Ireland. Number 70 in the Netherlands. And number 8 in the UK. So top 10 hit once again. But people pretty much know him for Save Tonight. Like I said, I'm making the rules here. That's how this show is going. Not an entire blunder, but you know, obviously wasn't the track he's best known for. Whatever, bro. Speaking of one-hit wonders...

still played to this day on radio. In fact, I heard it on the commercial networks just the other week. But the New Radicals, which was a singer, songwriter, and producer, Greg Alexander, of course, is the vocalist in the group as well, put out a ballad as the second single called Someday We'll Know. Sounds like this.

And I actually bought the album back in 1999. I think this would have been a hit if they had have put this record out as opposed to Someday We'll Know. And this song actually was supposed to be the third single released, but the group dissolved and it was never released. I think this would have done okay. I think this is a great track. This is one of my all-time favorite guilty pleasures. Sounds like the Rolling Stones, but enjoy what should have been a hit, New Radicals with Mother, We Just Can't Get Enough. So catch us on the socials, 90s Till Show on Facebook and Instagram, and look us up on Mixcloud as well for the last 8 to 9 shows. That is 90s Till Infinity. Put that in the search bar. Thanks for listening, folks, because we're Diggy Dunson. See you later. Goodbye.

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4: Partly cloudy Tuesday, 3 minimum and a top of 13. A partly cloudy Wednesday, down to 4 and a top of 15 degrees. Sunny Thursday, low of 5 and a high of 15. A partly cloudy Friday, 5 minimum and a top of 15. Bendigo's weekend details, a sunny Saturday, 4 low and a high of 15. And a shower or two Sunday, minimum 5 and a top of 15. Melbourne's weekend forecast, mostly cloudy. Saturday, overnight low of 6 and a top of 13. Cloudy and 6 minimum with a top of 14 degrees on Sunday. It's round 11 of Bendigo football and it's returning this Saturday from 1:30 p.m. Gisborne at home play South Bendigo.
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My daddy worked hard, and so have I. Paid our taxes and gave our lives to serve this great country.

My favorite patriotic rock songs ever, Red, White, and Blue. Leonard Skinner here on the Big Rock Hour number 3. And, hey, we've got a lot of fun this hour. The Mindbender. We're going back to 1969. So jumpstart your thinking caps now for that. Music this hour, I've got a double shot coming up from the Boss. Yeah, Bruce Springsteen. Also some Ty Kettle on the way. Also Lou Gramm right now at Santana. It's the Big Rock, and you've got it.

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some live Beach Boys for this week's Big Rock Way Back. All right, here we go. Go get a thinking cap, an encyclopedia, some old rock and roll magazines, or cheat and go to Wikipedia or Google. It's time for the Mindbender. This song made it all the way up to number 2 on the charts back in 1969. It was used in the movie Easy Rider. It has since become one of the most associated songs ever with motorcycles and the whole rider lifestyle. Is it Magic Carpet Ride by Steppenwolf? Or is it Steppenwolf's Born to Be Wild? Or is it Bad Motor Scooter from Montrose? This song made it up to number 2 on the charts in 1969 from the movie. Easy Rider became a heavily associated song with motorcycles and that whole rider lifestyle ever since. Is it Magic Carpet Ride from Steppenwolf, Born to Be Wild from Steppenwolf, or Bad Motor Scooter from Montrose? We'll have the answer coming up for you in just a few minutes. Your Simple Minds.

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Keeping the music alive, rock in the 70s, the 80s, and the 90s, the big rock, Kim Wilde, Kids in America. All right, it is time for the answer to the Mind Bender. I think you should get this. It's pretty easy, I think. But this song made it up to number two on the charts back in 1969. It was used in the movie Easy Rider, and it has since become one of the most associated songs ever with motorcycles and the whole riding lifestyle. Is that song Magic Carpet Ride from Steppenwolf? Or is it Steppenwolf's Born to be Wild? Or could it be Bad Motor Scooter from Montrose? Which one of those? Number two on the charts, 1969 in the movie Easy Rider. Is it Magic Carpet Ride, Born to be Wild, or Bad Motor Scooter? Well, if you're thinking Montrose, Bad Motor Scooter, well, that song didn't come out until 1973. So it takes that one out. So it's one of the two Steppenwolf songs, Magic Carpet Ride or Born to be Wild. Of course, it is Born to be Wild. How could you get that wrong? I can't believe anybody would get that wrong. And we've got some new music coming up from Queensryche right after this from Taiketto.

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That's new from Queensryche. 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
1: Where?
2: On the side of the road.
1: I can't book a cab like that, sir. 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It goes all the way to Melbourne.
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1: Yeah, well, the best thing to do is flag them down when you see one passing, sir. Thank you.
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5: Partly cloudy Tuesday, 3 minimum and a top of 13. A partly cloudy Wednesday, down to 4 and a top of 15 degrees. Sunny Thursday, low of 5 and a high of 15. A partly cloudy Friday, 5 minimum and a top of 15. Bendigo's weekend details, a sunny Saturday, 4 low and a high of 15. And a shower or two Sunday, minimum 5 and a top of 15. Melbourne's weekend forecast, mostly cloudy. Saturday, overnight low of 6 and a top of 13. Cloudy and 6 minimum with a top of 14 degrees on Sunday. It's round 11 of Bendigo football and it's returning this Saturday from 1:30 p.m. Gisborne at home plays South Bendigo.
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1: 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Keeping the music alive. This is The Big Rock.

We've rocked our way up to the fourth and final hour here on the Big Rock this week. And, yeah, we are celebrating Independence Day, 4th of July. That was Neil Young with Rockin' in the Free World. Coming up this hour, we're going to be doing another edition of Dumb Laws, but we're going to give the U.S. a break. We're going to do some dumb laws out of Australia. So that's coming up here in probably about 15 minutes or so. Music this hour, I've got some Steve Miller on the way. We're going to get some Lead for Your Head, Mr. Mister's on the way, and some live Pat Benatar. How about some Y&T? It's All American Boy on the Big Rock.

The Steve Miller Band here on the Big Rock, living in the USA. You know, every once in a while we do something called Dumb Laws, and usually we go through some of our state's dumbest laws that they've ever made, and they are still on the books. Well, this week, since it is America's birthday, we're giving the U.S. a break, and we're going to go to another country and look at their dumb laws. This week, we're going to go to Australia. They've got some dumb ones as well. Like in Victoria, don't do business with pirates. Yeah, don't even speak to them, because if you do, you could go to prison for 10 years. My question, though, are you allowed to talk like a pirate? Aye. In Western Australia, you can be jailed for up to a year if you clean bird poop or bat droppings without a license. You got to have a license to do that. Disrupting a funeral or religious service in Southern Australia can cost you up to $10,000 and 2 years in prison. And back to Victoria. Now, renters in Victoria, they are required to ask their property owner to install or replace items at a home or an apartment. Don't even think about changing your own shower head unless you want to go to jail. There you go. This week's Dumb Laws in Australia. Here's Dirty Looks. Can't take my eye off you.

0: We understand it's not just another song on the radio. It's your favourite, the song you love. And that's why you choose the music from the 70s, 80s and 90s right here. 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

Tom Petty and the Heartbreakers here on the Big Rock. The Kiss World Museum recently opened out in Las Vegas. So all of you Kiss fans, want to go check that out. 50 years worth of Kiss memorabilia. You can see photos, a bunch of different instruments, vinyl records, video games, clothes, comic books, trading cards, so much more. The exhibit is 15,000 square feet. They're going to be continually rotating items. So if you want to go check this out, the Kiss World Museum. It's located at the Rio Hotel and Casino out in Vegas. Anything for Kiss, you know? I don't think there's a thing out there that they don't do. And we've got some live Pat Benatar coming up in just a few minutes. Right now it's Boston from Third Stage.

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0: Wrapping up this hour's Big Rock Double Shot, our last one for the week. Some live Pat Benatar. Well, everybody, it's time for us to wrap it up and head on out of here. I hope you have a good or had a good 4th of July holiday. And let's make sure that it's a good week so you can join us again right here next week on this great station. So until then, everybody, peace out, rock on, stay safe. I'm Johnny J. I'm out of here.
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1: Partly cloudy Tuesday, 3 minimum and a top of 13. A partly cloudy Wednesday, down to 4 and a top of 15 degrees. Sunny Thursday, low of 5 and a high of 15. A partly cloudy Friday, 5 minimum and a top of 15. Bendigo's weekend details, a sunny Saturday, 4 low and a high of 15. And a shower or two Sunday, minimum 5 and a top of 15. Melbourne's weekend forecast, mostly cloudy. Saturday, overnight low of 6 and a top of 13. Cloudy and 6 minimum with a top of 14 degrees on Sunday. It's round 11 of Bendigo football and it's returning this Saturday from 1:30 p.m. Gisborne at home play South Bendigo.
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slowing it down, the Kiss Army, as we kick in our third hour, right in the middle of 4 hours of the best rock and roll ever made. I'm Joni J. Coming up this hour, I've got some requested music for Carol. She wanted to hear some White Lion. Also, the Foo Fighters are on the way, and a brand new one from Queensryche. We got Van Halen in a mind bender. Right now, it's Trooper. It's the big rock music that doesn't suck.

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0: Yeah, I think it's about time right now we do some trivia. So go get a thinking cap, an old encyclopedia, maybe some rock and roll magazines. Our question this week, during the bridge part of this popular Van Halen song, David Lee Roth begins to talk the lyrics, and in the background, as he's talking the lyrics, you can hear Eddie Van Halen's 1972 Lamborghini revving up. What was the song? Was it Hot for Teacher, Panama, or Finish What You Started? Yeah, during the bridge on this popular Van Halen song, David Lee Roth begins to talk the lyrics. In the background, you can hear Eddie's 1972 Lamborghini revving up. What was that song? Was it Hot for Teacher, Panama, or Finish What You Started? We'll have an answer coming up for you in just a few minutes. You get some share on the way. The guess who right now at the bottom.

Do you need to turn back time to figure out this week's Mindbender? All right, let's find out. During the bridge of this popular Van Halen song, David Lee Roth begins to talk the lyrics. In the background, you can hear Eddie's 1972 Lamborghini revving up. What was the song? Was it Hot for Teacher, Panama, or Finish What You Started? Well, obviously not Finish What You Started, because that's a Sammy Hagar era song. So it's down to Hot for Teacher or Panama. Which one? What song do you hear Eddie's Lamborghini revving up? Yeah, this one here. It's Panama on the Big Rock.

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Brand new rock and roll from Queensrÿche in Extremis. Time now for our third hour Big Rock Double Shot. It's going to be a Then and Again Double Shot, an original and a cover of the original by the Patti Smith Group. The cover by Keel. Here's Because the Night.

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1: Partly cloudy Tuesday, 3 minimum and a top of 13. A partly cloudy Wednesday, down to 4 and a top of 15 degrees. Sunny Thursday, low of 5 and a high of 15. A partly cloudy Friday, 5 minimum and a top of 15. Bendigo's weekend details, a sunny Saturday, 4 low and a high of 15. And a shower or two Sunday, minimum 5 and a top of 15. Melbourne's weekend forecast, mostly cloudy. Saturday, overnight low of 6 and a top of 13. Cloudy and 6 minimum with a top of 14 degrees on Sunday. It's round 11 of Bendigo football and it's returning this Saturday from 1:30 p.m. Gisborne at home plays South Bendigo.
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From their lone album Living in Fiction, Canadian rockers Fast Forward from back in 1984, that is Play to Win. I'm Johnny J. It is our fourth hour, and we've got a lot of great music coming up, so hold on to your handlebars. And hey, don't forget three useless facts coming up this hour as well. Matthew Wilder, Break My Stride, right now.

my friends, it is time for you, me, and everyone else to get a little bit smarter, and I do mean little. It's time for another edition of Three Useless Facts. Yeah, things that you don't need to know about, but I'm going to tell you anyways. Like this one here. There's a chemical compound used in vanilla flavoring and scents that sometimes they get it from the anal glands of a beaver. Yeah, beaver butt vanilla flavor. Whatever. And this is kind of cool. I wish I could do this. A wood frog can hold its pee for up to 8 months. Yeah, they can go 8 months without urinating. I'm lucky if I can go 4 hours without going to the potty. And lastly, if you ever wondered what it smells like in space, well, according to astronauts, it smells like hot meat. Hot meat. I wonder if, like, there's a barbecue flavor or smoked meat or something. Who knows? I don't know. But if you go up to space, let us know. Let us know if it smells like barbecue or not. Here's Robert Tepper. No Easy Way Out. Some movie music for you right now on the Big Rock.

0: We understand it's not just another song on the radio. It's your favourite, the song you love. And that's why you choose the music from the 70s, 80s and 90s right here. 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

some solo music from Keith Richards. That is Take It So Hard. Let's take a look at some news and notes. A remake of Kiss's 1979 classic, I Was Made for Loving You, has become a 2022 dance hit. The new version comes courtesy of Oliver Heldens, a Dutch electronic music producer and DJ. Whitesnake, they've announced the cancellation of all of their remaining European farewell tour dates, citing some health challenges recently experienced by several band members. And speaking of a health problem, Poison vocalist Bret Michaels thanked fans for their support after he returned to the stadium tour despite not being fully recovered from his recent hospitalization. Poison performed a 7-song set, shorter than their 11 songs that they've been delivering on the stadium tour. And Linda Kramer, wife of Aerosmith drummer Joey Kramer, passed away last month on June 22nd at the age of 55. So thoughts and prayers going out to the Kramer and Aerosmith family.

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And that goes for a lot of music these days, not just breakup songs. 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But what a great band. I'm sure they were great live. Time for our last big rock double shot of the week. It's last. It's live. Bad Company.

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1: Partly cloudy Tuesday, 3 minimum and a top of 13. A partly cloudy Wednesday, down to 4 and a top of 15 degrees. Sunny Thursday, low of 5 and a high of 15. A partly cloudy Friday, 5 minimum and a top of 15. Bendigo's weekend details, a sunny Saturday, 4 low and a high of 15. And a shower or two Sunday, minimum 5 and a top of 15. Melbourne's weekend forecast, mostly cloudy. Saturday, overnight low of 6 and a top of 13. Cloudy and 6 minimum with a top of 14 degrees on Sunday. It's round 11 of Bendigo football and it's returning this Saturday from 1:30 p.m. Gisborne at home play South Bendigo.
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This is The Big Rock.

Yeah. We're cruising through at the halfway point now. We got 2 hours left of the best rock and roll ever, and I'm so glad you guys are joining us. I'm Johnny J. It is the Big Rock, and coming up here in our third hour, we have the Mindbender. This one might be a little tough this week, so go get your thinking caps. And music this hour, we've got the brand new one from Journey, the latest one off the album Freedom. It's called United We Stand. That's coming up a little bit later on in the hour. Our way back this week is from The Doors, and we're going to be doing our new album, Double Shot, two songs off the same album, and it's going to be from the Black Crowes. It's all coming up a little bit later on. Right now, it's City Boy on the Big Rock. Music that doesn't suck.

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to go to school.

this week's Way Back is with the Doors. That is Gloria. If you remember last week, we told you that Carlos Santana, he had some health problems. He passed out on stage at a show up in Michigan, and they carted him off to the hospital. Well, out of an abundance of caution for his health, doctors have recommended that he get some rest to recuperate fully. He's going to be postponing some shows coming up. So if you were going to see him in Noblesville, Indiana, Cincinnati, Milwaukee, Rogers, Arkansas, Dallas, or Woodlands, Texas, all those shows are being postponed. Check his websites or his website for rescheduled dates on that. But hey, as long as he can recuperate and recover fully, get back out, we're all going to be happy, aren't we? We've got new music from Journey coming up here in just a little bit. But right now, how about we head down to Cabo with Van Halen?

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The latest single off of the Freedom album, United We Stand, that is Journey, here on the Big Rock. All right, go get a thinking cap, an old encyclopedia, maybe some rock and roll magazines or something. It's time for this week's Mind Bender. Our question this week, Stevie Nicks, Lindsey Buckingham, Christine McVie, John McVie, and Mick Fleetwood. They are the classic, most well-known lineup for Fleetwood Mac. What is the only song credited to all five band members? Is it The Chain, Rhiannon, or Landslide? Yeah, the classic members of Fleetwood Mac, Stevie, Lindsey, Christine, John, and Mick. Were together for years, but only one song they all collaborated on together. They all wrote it together. What was that song? Is it The Chain, Rhiannon, or Landslide? What do you think? Which one of those? Fleetwood Mac, all band members together. The only time that they wrote a single song together as a group. The Chain, Rhiannon, or Landslide? What do you think? Well, if you're thinking The Chain, yeah, that would be exactly right. If you got that right, congratulations. If not, hey, no big deal. We will do another Mind Bender next week. Time for another Big Rock Double Shot. We're going to be having a new type of double shot. We're going to be calling this the Album Double Shot. We're going to do two in a row off of the same album. And this week's album is Shake Your Money Maker. It's the Black Crowes.

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1: Partly cloudy Tuesday, 3 minimum and a top of 13. A partly cloudy Wednesday, down to 4 and a top of 15 degrees. Sunny Thursday, low of 5 and a high of 15. A partly cloudy Friday, 5 minimum and a top of 15. Bendigo's weekend details, a sunny Saturday, 4 low and a high of 15. And a shower or two Sunday, minimum 5 and a top of 15. Melbourne's weekend forecast, mostly cloudy. Saturday, overnight low of 6 and a top of 13. Cloudy and 6 minimum with a top of 14 degrees on Sunday. It's round 11 of Bendigo football and it's returning this Saturday from 1:30 p.m. Gisborne at home play South Bendigo.
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songs to the beauty. It is the Tubes here on the Big Rock. I'm Johnny J. Hour number four. Coming up, we've got some rock and roll education for you as the School of Rock returns. And, of course, the best rock and roll ever. We're going to be getting a let out. Trickster, they're going to be giving it to you good. While Hole, they're heading down to Malibu. Right now, it's Rick Springfield. He's going to light this party up.

0: Students, take your seats. Class is now in session. Get out your notebooks, textbooks, pens, and pencils for tonight's lesson, an obscure rock and roll fact. This is the Big Rocks School of Rock.
1: Yeah, some things that you probably never knew, like Metallica's And Justice for All was released back in 1988. It was the band's first somewhat commercial album. The single and video for the song One got them on the Hot 100 for the first time, making it up to number 35. And Courtney Love of the band Hole, who we just heard from here a few minutes ago, is the daughter of former Grateful Dead road manager Hank Harrison and the goddaughter of Grateful Dead bassist Phil Lesh. And if you didn't know, she actually married Nirvana's Kurt Cobain. And during the 1990s, Eddie Van Halen was an avid collector of vintage Schwinn bicycles. While out on tour for their Van Halen 3 album, every town that they went to, Eddie would go out and scour pawn shops or whatever, and they'd be playing these giant arenas, and he'd be riding this Schwinn bicycle around backstage, and each day, a different one. It's Eddie. He can do whatever he wants. That's this week's School of Rock. You are now that much more rock and roll smarter.

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Oh, it's not over yet. We still got about a half an hour or so. Here's some news and notes for you. Bruce Springsteen has announced dates for his 2023 U.S. Arena Tour. It's going to be kicking off on February 1st. It's going to have 31 performances, wrapping up on April 17th. Joe Elliott performed the Def Leppard hit Pour Some Sugar on Me with Billy Joel and his band at a July 9th concert in Detroit. Rock legends Journey. They are celebrating the release of their brand new studio album, Freedom, with the launch of a Las Vegas residency. While former Journey frontman Steve Augeri has released a new single called Bated Breath from his forthcoming album, Seven Ways Till Sunday. And the Beatles' documentary Get Back, as well as Hulu's miniseries Pam and Tommy, both earned multiple nominations for the 2022 Emmy Awards. Also nominated was McCartney 321 and the Netflix fantasy series Stranger Things. They play a whole lot of 80s music on that. The 74th Primetime Emmys is Monday, September 22nd.

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1: Partly cloudy Tuesday, 3 minimum and a top of 13. A partly cloudy Wednesday, down to 4 and a top of 15 degrees. Sunny Thursday, low of 5 and a high of 15. A partly cloudy Friday, 5 minimum and a top of 15. Bendigo's weekend details, a sunny Saturday, 4 low and a high of 15. And a shower or two Sunday, minimum 5 and a top of 15. Melbourne's weekend forecast, mostly cloudy. Saturday, overnight low of 6 and a top of 13. Cloudy and 6 minimum with a top of 14 degrees on Sunday. It's round 11 of Bendigo football and it's returning this Saturday from 1:30 p.m. Gisborne at home plays South Bendigo.
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1: Bendigo goes fresh on the songs that you remember featuring the year 1972. The Olympics were in Munich. Mark Spitz got 7 gold medals and 2 songs came out. Alice Cooper, School's Out, and Neil Young, Heart of Gold. Well, school was out as we listened in to Shane Gould to win her 3 gold medals, and she certainly won our hearts with gold. Here they are, Alice Cooper with School's Out and Neil Young, Heart of Gold. 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
4: Partly cloudy Tuesday, 3 minimum and a top of 13. A partly cloudy Wednesday, down to 4 and a top of 15 degrees. Sunny Thursday, low of 5 and a high of 15. A partly cloudy Friday, 5 minimum and a top of 15. Bendigo's weekend details, a sunny Saturday, 4 low and a high of 15. And a shower or two Sunday, minimum 5 and a top of 15. Melbourne's weekend forecast, mostly cloudy. Saturday, overnight low of 6 and a top of 13. Cloudy and 6 minimum with a top of 14 degrees on Sunday. It's round 11 of Bendigo football and it's returning this Saturday from 1:30pm. Gisborne at home plays South Bendigo.
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Bendy Goes Fresh on the Songs That You Remember, featuring the year 1973. Some big songs came out that year. Crocodile Rock, You're So Vain, Delta Dawn, Superstition, and one from BTO, Backman Turner Overdrive. And they certainly did come into the music business with Taking Care of Business. And they're supported by another character too, the Steve Miller Band with the Joker. Here they are, Backman Turner Overdrive and the Joker on Bendy Goes Fresh. 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
3: It's a rainy afternoon, 1990. The big city. Jesus, it's been 20 years.

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1: Interest is surging in Mildura's new regional police academy, more than 170 people registering their interest within the first week. The academy will open in January, giving recruits their chance to complete all 25 weeks of police training in the Mallee without having to travel to Melbourne. Researchers are alarmed the rise in child e-scooter injuries is putting unnecessary burden on emergency departments. In Victoria, more than 4,000 people in 4 years have presented to EDs with e-scooter injuries, a fourfold increase of children being injured. Lead author Lisa Sharwood says the findings show a need for regulation across Australia.
2: We really should be looking at licensing, particularly for the bikes, but equally for the scooters, where the power is really strong. So it should be an age competency licensing, as we do with cars.
1: Melburnians make up more than a third of all Australian inner-city dwellers who are making a regional sea change. The latest regional movers index from CommBank found between January and March, Melbourne residents made up 36% of all people leaving a capital city for regional areas. Geelong was the major winner from the shift, capturing 5.3% of all moves to the regions. In finance, Wall Street is up 148 points, the dollar 70 US.
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1: Will a play in tournament or a group stage before finals could be coming to the AFL? Eddie Summerfield explains.
4: Club chief executives are meeting on the Gold Coast, where the competition structure after Tasmania joins in 2028 is being discussed. Four options have been put forward: increasing the season to 24 matches, decreasing it to 22 games, a left field option of a 20-game season before a three-week group stage structure to determine final ladder positions, and then the most radical, a 20-game season before finals with a mid-season pause for a three-week play-in tournament, which would see four groups of five clubs, the 20th team, a State League All-Stars concept. Eddie Summerfield, Melbourne.
1: Lionel Messi is now the all-time leading scorer in World Cup, scoring a brace in Argentina's 2-0 win over Austria this morning. That's the latest news and sport.
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6: Good morning, across central Victoria. It is a foggy one out there, and do be aware if you are in the Bendigo CBD this morning that most of Don Street is sectioned off by emergency services as they work this morning. The situation is currently unknown. As we look, though, at what's happening across the district, the morning fog certainly is bringing low visibility, so do be careful out there on the roads, as we are currently looking at a low of 5, and we're on the way to 13, no rain today. On the days ahead, tomorrow morning at a low of 3, a high of 15, also no rain this week. Looking into Thursday, a mostly sunny day, starting off at 5, up to 15 throughout the afternoon. Friday, mostly sunny, 15 degrees. The weekend at this stage, mostly sunny Saturday, also 15. And Sunday, possible showers starting off at 4, and we'll see 15 in the afternoon with a small chance of a shower, 0 to 1 mils of rain.
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6: Yes, it is foggy this morning in Bendigo as we are currently sitting on 5 degrees and it's very still out there. We are on our way to 13. Across central Victoria, Kyneton, Castlemaine and Maryborough on 5, Heathcote and Rochester on 6. All right, let's kick into the music. Tuesday, 2UP Double Play Tuesday. So if you've got a song request or two, please send it on in to 0493 143 829. Let's cruise towards some Stevie Wonder with your music memories 101.5.
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0: going to guess Fresh playing the songs that you remember through our SMS request line this morning, 10cc. It is 23 past 7 at the moment, and we're currently sitting on 5 degrees in Bendigo, on the way to 13 today.
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0: Local Fresh News. Bendigo Bank has announced it will permanently close a city centre branch as part of a $1.2 million plan to upgrade sites across the city. The Bendigo Central branch in Bath Lane will close on August 14, with low foot traffic and online banking driving the decision. The Mitchell Street branch is the next local closest one, and it will get a $500,000 upgrade before it does close in July. National Secretary of the Finance Sector Union, Julia Angrisano, said that the FSU was concerned but not surprised by another branch closure, and said that branch closures are just a local slap in the face for Bendigo workers and customers who have endured outsourcing, layoffs and branch closures over the last year already. Then, of course, not holding back, she then went on to say that bank closures are simply a grab by corporations for larger slices of profits and desire to exit the most expensive arm of banking, the face-to-face banking services. The bank did not comment on the number of staff who would be impacted by the closure, but then went on to say that Bendigo Bank's investment in the community through partnerships, including Benefit Bendigo, BE Bendigo, Bendigo Spirit and the Bendigo Pride Festival, is expected to exceed $250,000 this financial year, and that it had signed a 10-year lease to maintain its Bendigo headquarters, and it is proud to be the only ASX 200 listed company that is headquartered in a regional city. Cruising back towards the music, Tracy Chapman, Fast Car with Your Music Memories 101.5.

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0: Right now in Bendigo, we're looking at 5 degrees in Bendigo, on the way to 13 today. Across central Victoria, Kyneton, Castlemaine and Maryborough on 4, Heathcote and Rochester on 6. Coming up, we'll find out what's happened on this day in history, the 23rd of June, and also playing your SMS request through 0493 143 829. Had a request this morning for some Michael Jackson, so that one is coming up soon as well. With your Music Memories 101.5.
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0: Fresh Bendigo playing the songs that you remember. Double play there for our Tuesday as we are looking at 9 to 8 with a bit of Michael Jackson. Now we're currently sitting on 5 degrees in Bendigo on the way to 13 today.
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0: Today is Tuesday the 23rd of June. Now today we celebrate the celebrity heavenly birthday of June Carter. Born in Scott County, Virginia in 1929, lived through for 73 years until 2003. June Carter is a US country singer and the second wife of Johnny Cash. While a member of the country group The Carter Family, she co-wrote with Mel Gilmore and Johnny Cash's hit Ring of Fire, which got to number one in 1963. She also was in a film called The Apostle, and she was only 18 months older than the star of the film, Robert Duvall, as she played his mother.

Now, also today, we've got the celebrity birthday of Australian singer Diana Trask. Born in Warburton in Victoria in 1940, today turns 86. Diana Trask had a top 10 hit in Australia in 1975 with her song, Oh Boy. Sleep.

Now, also today, we have the day that the Knack recorded their biggest hit in 1979, My Sharona. It's 6 to 8 at the moment with your Music Memories 101.5.

nearly 8 a.m. and school zones are coming into force. Watch out for the signs, slow down to 40, and keep an eye out for children. 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
1: Police have released CCTV of a car they're searching for after a man was seriously injured in a hit run at Mickleham. Here's Madeline Burke.
2: A 34-year-old man was walking through a car park at Merrifield City Shopping Centre in Mickleham around 7:30 last night when a Mitsubishi Lancer accelerated towards him. Police say the car struck the pedestrian and drove off, leaving the injured man on the ground. That man was taken to hospital with serious injuries. Vision shows a grey Mitsubishi Lancer with the male driver Caucasian wearing a green fluorescent top. Madeline Burke, Melbourne.
1: The Albanese government says Sir Keir Starmer has been a very good friend of Australia, especially during AUKUS negotiations. Sir Keir has resigned as UK Prime Minister just 2 years after being elected. He's been dealing with an immigration crisis, a struggling economy, and soaring crime rates. Deputy Prime Minister Richard Marles says politics is a very hard business.
3: Keir has been a great friend of Australia. He's been a great partner with us in terms of the progress of AUKUS. And obviously this is a matter for Britain, and we'll see how it plays out over the coming weeks and months. But we very much appreciate his support of the relationship with Australia and his support for AUKUS.
1: A Craigieburn man's been charged with money laundering of nearly $500,000 after he was pulled over by police in South Australia. Police stopped his car on the Princes Highway at Monteith. They found a shopping bag in the boot containing $447,000 in cash. It's suspected to be the proceeds of illegal tobacco sales in South Australia. Well, the designer of a new playground at Southbank, described by parents as a disaster waiting to happen, is defending the project. The Rocks on Wheels Park is made up of giant boulders interconnected by steel ladders, walkways and climbing ropes. Mike Hewson says it's intentionally designed to challenge kids.
4: Well, it's very important, I think, you know, to have these environments where you can learn the feeling of fear and, you know, in a controlled setting. Mm. And these types of spaces can help, you know, reduce anxiety in the long term.
1: Trust in the United States has fallen to the lowest level in the history of Lowy Institute polling. The 22nd annual survey shows trust in China rose 8 points from last year's results. The group's Charles Lyons Jones says only one in five respondents had confidence in Donald Trump.
5: Australians dislike Donald Trump and disapprove of his policies. 60% of Australians have no confidence at all in the President of the United States to do the right thing in world affairs.
1: In finance, Wall Street's up 148 points, the $1.70 US.
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1: Messi
6: and much
1: has
6: more.
1: Messi has become the most prolific scorer in World Cup history.
7: Yes, there it is. There it is. In terms of scoring in World Cup finals, you are looking at the greatest of all time. Number 17. For the great number 10.
1: The Argentinian finished with a brace in the 2-0 win over Austria. Currently, France leads Iraq at half-time 1-0. The AFL is considering a radical shake-up to fixtures. Chief executives have been given four options at a meeting on the Gold Coast. One option includes a group stage over the final three rounds of the season that would decide ladder positions ahead of a top 10 final series. That's the latest news and sport.
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9: Wishing you a wonderful day today as we head forward through a bit of a foggy morning into a partly cloudy day. Should be around 13 degrees by this afternoon. Now, tonight, down to 3 and tomorrow, 15. Thursday, a mostly sunny 15, and Friday, mostly sunny 15 as well. The weekend brings mostly sunny 15 for another dry day, but Sunday, we're expecting 0 to 1 mils of rain, heading in towards Monday showers up to 10 mils.
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9: Now, right now in Bendigo, we're currently sitting on 5 degrees and we're on the way to 13 today. Across central Victoria, Kyneton and Castlemaine and Maryborough are on 4, with Heathcote and Rochester on 6. Coming up, we've got the catchy song from Wigfield, Sexy Eyes. 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

0: Bendigo's Fresh, playing the songs that you remember. Maria McKee there through our SMS request line 0493 143 829. It is 16 past 8 at the moment and we're currently sitting on 6 degrees in Bendigo, on the way to 13 today.
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0: Local Fresh update. The new $15 million food and garden organics processing facility that will be located adjacent to the Bendigo Livestock Exchange in Huntly is currently under construction. Once completed, it is expected to process up to 30,000 tonnes of organics every year and reduce emissions by the waste by 16.3% in comparison to the current curbside organics disposal arrangements, which are mostly processed out of the region. The project is being delivered by a Shepparton-based company called Western Composting Technology, and after a long-term service agreement has been signed with the Greater City of Bendigo, the facility will use the unique tunnel composting technology to enable a controlled processing of organic materials to aim to produce a stable compost product suitable for agriculture and horticultural use locally. In global music news, music mogul Clive Davis, aged 94, has passed away overnight as the music world is remembering the man who shaped the careers of music greats like Billy Joel, Whitney Houston, Dionne Warwick, Carly Simon, Earth, Wind & Fire, and Alicia Keys, just to name a couple. Messages are pouring in from stars across the world like Barry Manilow, Rob Stewart and Bruce Springsteen, who said at age 22 years old, Clive Davis changed his life when he signed The Boss to Columbia Records. He treated him with the same respect and kindness as a 22-year-old nobody, as he did everyone after their success. Bruce said that Clive Davis was a great man. Davis also championed Carlos Santana, who said that Clive understood that music is more than just entertainment. It is a healing force. It brings people together beyond fear, beyond separation, beyond borders. He dedicated his life to championing artists and helping them share their gifts to the world. Clive recognized the light in people, and he encouraged artists to trust their own voice and to step into their destiny. Because his vision, countless musicians were able to reach the hearts across many across the planet. Davis is perhaps best known for discovering Whitney Houston, whose career he helped shape from the very beginning. Despite their close relationship, Davis wrote in his 2013 memoir, The Soundtrack of My Life, that ultimately he was unable to steer her away from the substances that contributed towards her death, but we will forever remember her gift and the one he shared with the world. With Your Music Memories 101.5.

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1: The Edge in a shocking road rage incident terrorising motorists across a number of Melbourne suburbs. The group of around 50 were seen riding erratically, weaving through traffic and cutting off drivers in Fawkner on Sunday night before making their way down to Newport and Williamstown. 3AW's Jackie Felgate was sent shocking vision of around 12 of the youths, some armed with weapons, kicking the windows of a car and then bashing the driver. Donald Trump has described Sir Keir Starmer as a lovely man, but has criticised his policies. Following his resignation, Sir Keir has stepped down as the British Prime Minister.
2: I mean, I wish him well, but he's got two problems, energy and immigration and crime. But energy and immigration.
1: Australia's largest poultry producer, Inghams, has locked down its farms across the nation after a second migratory bird was discovered in Perth, infected with the H5N1 bird flu. The company says the move's precautionary to protect its business operations. Dr. Carol Brown, the Invasive Species Council, says there is a strong potential for mass wildlife deaths.
3: If it's in wildlife, we can't eliminate it from Australia. So for poultry, it will mean, unfortunately, culling a lot of chickens.
1: New data shows children are increasingly being sent to emergency departments with injuries from e-scooters. An investigation of Victorian hospital presentations has found injuries of children increased fourfold over as many years. Lead author Lisa Sherwood says stronger regulation would help ease the burden on hospitals.
4: You know, these are preventable injuries, so we should be trying to do something preventive rather than asking our doctors and nurses to spend their time doing this, which takes away from other conditions that they could be treating as well.
1: 10 Australians have lodged a landmark case with the United Nations Human Rights Committee, claiming the federal government is violating their human rights by supporting fossil fuel production for export. In finance, the dollar is trading at 70 US cents.
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1: Lionel Messi has become the all-time leading World Cup scorer. The Argentinian, who turns 39 tomorrow, scored twice in a 2-0 win over Austria. The second half of France's clash with Iraq has been delayed due to lightning strikes in the area, the French leading 1-0 at halftime. And the play-in tournament, or a group stage before finals, could be coming to the AFL. Club chief executives continue to meet on the Gold Coast. That's the latest news and sport.
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7: Well, today we are looking at a bit of foggy morning, but we should be clearing into a partly cloudy day at around 13 degrees by this afternoon. Tonight, down to 3, tomorrow, 15, and it should be 15 throughout most of the afternoons this week. Thursday, a low of 5, high of 15. Friday, a low of 4, high of 15. Saturday, a low of 4, also a high of 15. Sunday, also 4. And 15 throughout the afternoon, with a small chance of a rain cloud coming through, bringing showers on Monday up to 10 mils of rain.
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7: Right now in Bendigo, we're currently sitting on 6 degrees on the way to 13 today. Across central Victoria, Kyneton, Castlemaine and Maryborough on 5, Heathcote and Rochester on 6. Coming up, we'll talk a little bit more about this day in history, the 23rd of June, and also play your SMSs through 0493 143 829. It is, of course, Tuesday, and here at The Fresh, it is Two Up Double Play Tuesday. I'm going to head in with the Proclaimers now with their cover of Get Ready with your Music Memories 101.5.
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0: Bendigo's Fresh, playing the songs that you remember. Talk Talk. It is 13 to 9 at the moment, and we're currently sitting on 6 degrees in Bendigo. Still a foggy morning out there as we are in the winter, but it should be up to around 13 degrees and partly cloudy by this afternoon.
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0: So today we are looking at Tuesday the 23rd of June. Now it's on this day that we've talked about the celebrity birthdays of June Carter and Diana Trusk, as well as this day that the song from the Knack, My Sharona, was recorded in 1979. Now also on this day, a group of 12 Thai boys from the Wild Boars soccer team and their coach entered the Thum Lung Tung Nong Cave in northern Thailand. And it was meant to be a quick adventure after practice, but after a sudden downpour, the cave's entrance became flooded, trapping them inside on this day in 2018. After spending the next 18 days trapped in the cave, they were rescued finally by some divers, and the boys and their coach all were recovered. Also, on this day in history, we are looking at the day that the Elvis movie, directed by Baz Luhrmann, starring Austin Butler and Tom Hanks, opened in Australia in 2022. How was that 4 years ago?
2: That they played over a dozen characters. Mm. Elvis understood that too. Once in his life he said, I'm so tired of playing Elvis Presley. But for the ones that came to it so young, mm-hmm. I mean, Michael, Elvis, Prince, they've never known anything but the love over the footlights that they could trust. And I think that the character becomes stuck on like the mask.
3: Yeah.
2: And eventually it makes you lonely, and it can suffocate you. And in different ways, all three of those icons were suffocated by that level of fame.
3: Mm.
0: Now, also today, we've got the celebrity birthday of a few singers, including Jason Mraz, who's today turning 49. He had a song that peaked at number 3 in Australia.

Also today we have the singer's birthday, Duffy, born in Wales in 1984, today turning 42, made number one in the UK with the song Mercy. It got to number 26 here.

and another singer's birthday today, and that is KT Turnstall. Born in Scotland in 1975, today turning 51, the Scottish singer-songwriter had a major hit in Australia in 2007 with her song Suddenly I See that got to number 6. With your music memories, 101.

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1: Cloudy at top today, 16 at 9 o'clock. Good morning. I'm David Armstrong. State government again preparing to hand out 80,000 fishing rods to Year 5 students in an election sweetener. Brian Wilson reports.
2: It's a $1.5 million spend that's designed to get kids outdoors, with an unreleased government report claiming the program creates 30 jobs and generates more than $8 million in economic benefits. The Financial Review reports that KPMG economists have cast doubt over the numbers, which are based on the first issue of the fishing rods just prior to the 2022 election. The free fishing rods are being made available to public and private schools across the state, including those in wealthy areas. Brian Wilson, Melbourne.
1: Melbournians make up more than a third of all Australian inner-city dwellers, making a regional sea change. The latest Regional Movers Index found between January and March, Melbourne residents made up 36% of all people leaving a capital city. Geelong was the major winner from the shift. Six cruise ship passengers quarantining in Perth have now completed their six-week-long hantavirus isolation. Madeline Cross reports.
3: The five Australians and one New Zealander have now been quarantining at the Bullsbrook Centre for National Resilience for 42 days. The group were passengers on the MV Hondius cruise ship during an outbreak of hantavirus in May, which killed three people. The Department of Health says they remain free of the illness and pose no risk to the community. They'll now return to their home states of New South Wales and Queensland with the help of the federal government. Madeline Cross, Perth.
1: It's been revealed Honda Australia racked up $750 million in losses when it stepped in and ended a Melbourne dealer's contract early. It's now copped a multi-million dollar damages bill. Court documents revealed the black hole was fueled by exchange rates with Thailand, where the majority of Honda cars are made. In a bid to stem those losses, the car maker cut 36 of its local dealerships. Brighton Automotive sued and won nearly $14 million in damages. But a court's thrown that out and ordered the damages be recalculated upward. The Australian Institute of Family Studies has found rising fears about climate change and global warming are contributing to Gen Z's not wanting to have kids. Many young people say they lack confidence in public institutions, and Gen Z coach Madeline Miller says the generation isn't catastrophising, and older Australians should not discount their very real lived experience.
4: You can't say, look, climate change isn't real. They see it. They feel it. I mean, one of the things in the article said, or the research said, that they're concerned about the impact of AI centres being built. Now, we know that those AI centres are having a very real environmental impact. We can't just say, oh, don't worry about it. They already feel the impact of these things.
1: In finance, the dollar's trading at 70 US cents.
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1: He insists he hasn't lifted his eyes to consider the vacant Carlton coaching job. The Blues have won five in a row under Fraser since Michael Voss left. Former captain Sam Doherty telling Sports Today, the Blues are in great form.
6: It was a bit of a masterclass against the Giants. I thought the Giants have been going really well lately, and the margin, I think, flattered them in the end. Yep. In terms of dismantled them around contests, GWS are the best ground ball team in the league. They got absolutely punished in that part of the game. So I think they're going so well at the moment. They got two winnable games coming up, could put their 7-0.
1: Errol Gordon to make his return for Sydney on Thursday night against Brisbane. Star mid hasn't played since round one. Teammate Tom McCartan also expected to return from a concussion. And that's the latest news and sport.
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8: Well, today has started off rather foggy. We are heading into a partly cloudy day. Should be around 13 degrees by this afternoon. Tonight, pretty cold, down to 3, and tomorrow 15, and those temperatures continue through most of the week. Thursday, a mostly sunny low of 5, high of 15. Friday, a low of 4, high of 15. Saturday, a low of 4, high of 15. And Sunday, possible shower, low of 4, high of 15. And up to 1 mil of rain, heading into some showers Monday, up to 10 mils.
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8: So right now in Bendigo, we're currently looking at 6 degrees and we're on the way to 13 today. Across central Victoria, Kite and Castlemaine and Maryborough on 5, Heathcote and Rochester on 6. Coming up is the Hit Zone, and it certainly is that. It's packed full of songs from the 70s, 80s and 90s, including a very catchy song from the Greg Kilm band, Jeopardy. 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
3: In Melbourne, partly cloudy, a topic today, 16 at 10 o'clock. Good morning. I'm David Armstrong. There are calls for Australia's tobacco excise to be cut to zero to crush the black market. Financial Review is reporting Australia's tobacco excise increases handed 80% of the market to organised crime. But Professor at the School of Public Health at Sydney University, Becky Freeman, has told Tom Elliott, governments can't compete with criminals, and it's not something you can throw money at to solve.
4: We have an oversupply of tobacco products in this country. They're being illegally sold in broad daylight to young people, and enforcement is not where it needs to be. And we need more innovative, creative measures that include questioning this idea.